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0: Time's up. 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I think you know why we're all here.
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0: That's right. And before we go, we just need to fix the tire. Apparently, there's
1: you know, just for a short.
0: Short. Well, the tire connecting to the carburetor.
1: Computer box couldn't really.
0: The exhaust.
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1: Do you hear that Mac 44 has got a new song?
2: A new song?
1: Yeah.
2: About what?
1: Apparently he's a rapper.
2: What does he do, rap gifts?
1: I think he does rap gifts because his music actually sucks. He should stick to rapping gifts.
2: Gifts? Terrible. Yeah. Absolutely terrible.
1: I don't even know why he calls himself Mac.
2: Mac what? Why 44?
1: Yeah.
2: I can't do the math. I mean, 1 + 1.
1: It's 2 minus 1, that's 3.
2: What, 44 what?
1: I don't really get it. Because even Jesus had 12.
2: 12? See?
1: You know, so I don't know how...
2: Even numbers.
1: Yeah.

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2: Okay, later. My people, now well done, welcome to another special edition of We Don't Catch 'Em. You know how we do it for this program. If you suspect, say your man or your woman, they play ball outside, this is the program to come. For today's edition, one special woman, fine girl, fine anyhow, they suspect, say her man, they shop ogbono outside. The man like egusi soup. Instead of him to choose egusi or ogbono, he mix the two together. As a matter of fact, like I say, this man, they mix three different kinds of soup together. So now today, we go know, say, I, with the cry, they see road. Come with me, make we go bust down. 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

0: We don't catch them. 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Where till you get to talk for this matter?
1: Not you know.
0: But these women, they say they know you, you friend them, and will come still see you for a quarrel with another one. You want to say you don't know these four women?
1: Eh?
0: Look the four of them where, plus the one we carry load. You know them.
1: I don't know them.

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3: Good morning. We take a look at the headlines. Kawe residents urged to participate in CDF programs. Ministry of Health commissions a stroke unit at UTH. In international news, Putin goes to China for a summit with the Chinese president. In sports news, former Zambian midfielder Thomas Nirenda concerned over the timing of the 2027 Africa Cup qualifiers.
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3: Upfront and reliable news every day, brought to you by TradeKings. To present the news, my name is Kangwa Kabanda. Kawe Municipal Council has urged residents to participate in various CDF programs. Speaking during a CDF radio program, Council Public Relations Officer Chris Molaliki has called on residents to participate within their respective wards. Mr. Molaliki said that the role of the local authority is to facilitate development based on what the people want. He has emphasized that the council does not dictate which projects should receive funding, but rather receives and processes the proposals directly submitted by the residents through the ward development committees. Mr. Molaliki has since appealed to Kawe residents to take interest in CDF programs in order to facilitate development.
4: Mostly, you'll find that they say the council. As the council, we are secretariat, where we just receive from all the words that we have here. This is what we want. We just received, or we just verified. Oh, unkuku katondo. Ama project ba refoya. Usha ama project, emwe alimu IDP. Kwa monat, oh yes, this project, they are there. So that even as we take them to Conspiracy Development Fund Committee, we told them, okay, Kukatondo, I'm a commit project to assess a bid. This is what is in the IDP as well.
3: Zambia has reaffirmed its commitment to advancing the local production of medicines and medical supplies to ensure equitable access to health care and boost global health security. Director General of the Zambia National Public Health Institute, Professor Roma Chilengi, says the recent outbreaks of cholera, mpox, and other infections need countries to establish stronger, locally anchored health systems. Professor Chilengi noted that a recent report by the World Health Organization and the Global Preparedness Monitoring Board shows that global health security is moving backward despite the lessons learned from COVID-19 and Ebola. He says Zambia successfully implemented targeted oral cholera vaccine campaigns in high-risk districts while strengthening disease surveillance, rapid response systems, community engagement, and water sanitation efforts. Professor Chilengi says Zambia is now pursuing ambitious plans to expand local manufacturing of medicine. Government has commissioned its first dedicated stroke unit at the University Teaching Hospital, UTH, Adult Hospital in Lusaka. The unit marks a major step in the country's efforts to strengthen specialized and patient-centered healthcare services. Ministry of Health Permanent Secretary for Technical Services, Kennedy Lishimpi, says about $425,000 United States dollars has been spent on infrastructure development, procurement of equipment, and specialized staff training. Dr. Lishimpi said this in a speech read on his behalf by Ministry of Health Monitoring and Evaluation lead Dr. Clive Gosa. He described the launch as a demonstration that investment in specialized healthcare infrastructure and human resource development saves lives.
5: Reports from UTH indicate that the mortality rates among stroke patients have reduced significantly from about 40% to less than 10% due to improved specialized care, early intervention, better monitoring, timely rehabilitation, and more disciplinary management of patients, which is well done.
3: In business news, the Zambia Development Agency, ZDA, has signed an investment promotion and protection agreement with the Zambia Petrochemical Energy Company Limited for a petrochemical investment exceeding $5 million United States dollars. Speaking after the signing ceremony, ZDA Director General Albert Holwampa said the IPPA represents a significant step towards the construction of the country's flagship refinery project in Indola. He added that the project is expected to create more than 3,500 jobs and enhance the nation's ability to refine petroleum products such as diesel, Jet A1 and kerosene. Mr. Holwampa noted that in addition to generating employment, the investment will accelerate Zambia's production of 3 million tons of copper and help shield the country from global supply chain disruptions and geopolitical tensions. The project, a joint venture between the Industrial Development Corporation, IDC, and Fujian Jianji Holding Company Limited, positions Zambia as an emerging regional petrochemical hub for SADC, COMESA, and the wider African market.
6: As we surge towards 3 million tons of copper as a country, we need to make sure that we have a company like this one, also coming at the backdrop of a lot of geopolitical, you know, tensions around the world, disruptions in supply chains. I think it's just in order that we have such a company as Zambia, you know, Petrochemical Energy Company. It has come at the right time.
3: This news bulletin is brought to you by TradeKings. In international news, Russian President Vladimir Putin is in China for a summit with the Chinese President Xi Jinping. The two leaders have met dozens of times over the years, cultivating an alliance between Russia and China, which officials have called a friendship with no limits. We monitor the BBC for more details.
7: We're joined by our Russia editor, Steve Rosenberg. And Steve, we're talking about Vladimir Putin's visit to China to meet Xi Jinping. Now, they call each other old friends. Just how close is their relationship?
8: They've certainly developed a pretty close relationship, and they've certainly had the opportunity to do that. I think the two leaders have met more than 40 times. And yes, they call each other friends. I think back in September, when Vladimir Putin was in Beijing, he addressed Xi as my dear friend, and Xi called Putin my old friend. And, you know, there are many moments I can remember, thinking back over the last few years, the moment when Putin and Xi cooked pancakes together, a sign of friendship, pancakes with caviar, and Vladimir Putin gave Xi a big case of ice cream for his birthday, just to illustrate the friendly relationship between the two men. Now, what brings them together? There are many things that unite them. Russia and China share a border, a very long border, so it's in their interest, the interest of their countries.
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3: Former Zambian midfielder Thomas Tenrinda has expressed concern over the timing of the 2027 Africa Cup qualifiers. Nyarenda says the AFCON qualifiers are expected to begin around the same period that the Zambian Super League enters its transitional season. He has warned that the timing could affect the fitness levels of locally based players. Nyarenda has since urged the technical bench to announce the squad much earlier to allow players enough time to prepare mentally and physically before camp. The tournament will be co-hosted by Kenya, Uganda and Tanzania with the draw scheduled for Tuesday. And on that sporting note, we have come to the end of the season. We have come to the end of the news brought to you by Trade Kings. For more upfront and reliable news, do visit our Facebook page at Power News Network. 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Before we go, here are the stories making headlines once more. Kawa residents urged to participate in CDF programs. Ministry of Health commissions a stroke unit at UTH. In international news, Putin goes to China for a summit with the Chinese president. And in sports news, former Zambian midfielder Thomas Tenrinda concerned over the timing of the 2027 Africa Cup qualifiers.
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12: Council police officers who want to play the role of Zambia police officers. 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
5: It is the Kwacha Kuseni Breakfast Show, and we are looking at stories making headlines and also updating you on some of those stories that you might have missed out on in case you actually have a moment to celebrate someone on a beautiful day. If it's their birthday, it's their anniversary, you just want to celebrate someone, let us know. We'll be able to celebrate with you.
6: That's right. We kick off with the News Diggers newspaper for today. Screaming headline, UPND thugs attack Gary as HH condemns violence, calls for arrests. For story on page 5. I miss journalism. It's more satisfying than politics, says Membe. For story on page 2. Five trapped Mumbwa miners rescued alive after 17 days. For story on page 6. And Membe, Dolika through to the ballot as Chitalu drops out. Full story on page 2 as well. Confusion rocks UPND adoption process as rival candidates clash. Full story on page 7. So these are stories that are making headlines of today's News Diggers.
5: And in the Zambia Daily Mail newspapers, screaming headlines, HH orders swift action against violence. Full stories on page 3. And ECZ extends nomination period for MP candidates. And HH predicts increased exports of finished goods. Full stories on the front page. Acting Auditor General appointment lawful. Kabesha, full story on page 3. And also in other stories, mining reforms cheer PS Kabeta. Full stories on the front page. Kalungwishi power project on course. Full story is on the front page as well. So these are the stories that are making headlines in the Zambia Daily Mail newspapers. And in the Times of Zambia newspapers, screaming headlines, arrest them. HH says people perpetrating electoral violence are entirely on their own. The full story is on the front page. And more investment in value addition crucial. Full story on page 2. Race to Monday Hill begins. Full story on page 2. Government warns lawbreakers. Full story is on the front page. 2026 presidential pause. Three candidates found nominations. Full story is on the front page. Bank of Zambia to roll out 5 billion Kwacha credit fund for SMEs. Full story is on page 7. And quality preps key. This story is on page 16. And move beyond bookkeeping. Of course, there's a story on page 3. So these are the stories that are making headlines.
6: All right, so
5: of Zambia. Yeah.
6: Just a bit more on this story where UPND thugs attacked Gary and Kombo in Mazabuka yesterday. Now, of course, with election temperatures slowly starting to rise, a case of alleged political violence has been reported in Mazabuka district involving former Mazabuka Central MP Gary Nkombo. So now, according to Zambia police, Mr. Nkombo says he was allegedly assaulted by suspected UPND supporters while attempting to file his nomination papers at Mazabuka Civic Center as an independent candidate. So So police say he sustained injuries to his arms, general body pains, and even had personal property damaged, including his shirt and sunglasses. No arrests have been made yet, but investigations are ongoing. Now, here is the bigger conversation today. Like, why do elections in, let me just say, Africa sometimes become so emotional and aggressive? Like the campaign period hasn't even started, and I saw quite a number of disturbing videos yesterday on social media. So, like, is politics becoming too personal? And should political parties do more to control the behavior of their supporters? Because at the end of the day, democracy should be about ideas, not fists, not your coffee, you know what I mean? Yeah. So, like, what's your take on this? Do you think political violence in Zambia is getting worse or better? And why do supporters become so emotional over politicians? So, I'm sure you've seen videos online, especially yesterday. So feel free to come through as well and add your voice to this one as well. What's your take on this? 0215-222-0070.
5: Call us up and let us know what you think. And also looking at the extension, Kang, of the nominations for the MPs, it's been quite a time where people were, yesterday we had quite a number of MPs that filed in their nominations, and we saw a lot of supporters that cheered them on as they filed in those nominations. So we get to see more by due course of the day, and we're hoping that this can be concluded with guidance from our news editor. I would want to see today we heard mayors are all supposed to file in, and then councillors also. So we hope to see who our possible councillors will be. Yeah. And as we are preparing for this, let's also remember that peace should reign. In as much as we are escorting our possible councillors, mayors, MPs, let's also remember it's not a fight. It's all about peace. We need to go there in peace and celebrate in peace. It doesn't have to be a who said, do you said, what are you doing, all these things. We need to all go by this in peace.
6: That's right. So 0215-222-070 is the power line in case you want to come through and add your voice to the stories that we're looking at. Also, in other news, the UPND adoption process has been marred by confusion following a number of cases where more than one aspiring candidate presented an adoption certificate for the same parliamentary seat. So at Mumbwa Civic Center, violence erupted after two UPND candidates presented adoption certificates for the Mumbwa Central Parliamentary Seat. Let's see if we can pick up that call, and we'll be back on that soon.
5: All right, we lost
6: back.
5: That one. You two can be part of the conversation on 0215-222-070. Hello, good morning.
3: Hey,
5: I'm Kai Mashukin.
3: I think it's been 2 days ago. I was actually talking on the same radio on the show. I was a big breakdown with Christian Bella. I said political violence and cadalism still happening. This is fine for the background. You know what I expect, but the background. So, therefore, we have a character in the brain and the killer. If you can take care of what I say, Sangam, the program is getting personal. Let me try to be factual. Kali Nkombo has worked for this country, Mother Zambia, in 100% with a very good working culture. And he's a very, very, very a man of dignity. Uwale ngele na lande kipublicary. Uwale ngele na UPND ukwi nini nukoba tishimpo. If it wasn't Kali Nkombo, ini nga katushi nako chao. He contributed a lot to the UPND government. That makes now this government to be called a governance government. So I don't know where he messed up, where people can be. No, kukove nukove na matago po. 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Because he has worked, he's a true government asset. 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So, tika nye nukutia seto tuwe fokula mtu na mwana. You are on your own. So the president That was a ceremonial. I can see the reality really happen. That I don't even condone as a future relations to come with you in the minute of portfolio. So otherwise, Madam Frank, Mr. So otherwise,
5: bye, you speaker.
3: But we should take a look at take home. Are we in order? We are not in order. Let's go back for our route.
6: Thanks a lot for coming.
5: Speaker, thank you so much for coming through. From what I know, Parliament was dissolved, so you are not the speaker at the moment. Just joking. Anyway, it is the People's Station, and as we take a break, it is double excitement for her as she is not only graduates with a degree in social work from the University of Zambia this Friday, but also receives an adoption certificate from the United Party for National Development, UPND, from Mwense Central constituency in Lwapula province. A 26-year-old Susan Mulala says that during her studies at UNSA, she served as vice president of the Social Work Association. Susan says she did not see the adoption coming. However, she is deeply humbled and grateful to have been adopted by UPND as its candidate for Member of Parliament for Mwense Central constituency. And she has promised to serve with integrity, unity and dedication, ensuring that Mwense moves forward with development and forward with UPND. So this is a story that has caught our attention. A 26-year-old has been adopted. And a lot of us were thinking, youths, and here is a Tupin being adopted. So people are saying, congratulations, but Tupin. But yeah, we wanted to see young people, and she is a young person who has been adopted. Hello, good morning. Hello, good morning.
7: Good morning, how are you?
5: Fine, thank you. How are you doing, Mr. Rogers?
7: Good. You know, there's a political thing that I'd like to air out where we, our area, Kapula Compound.
5: Mm-hmm.
7: There's a school called Kapula Compound Primary School.
5: Mm.
7: This school, it's like it was given some money so that they put up modern structure. Now, what is surprising is that they raised down the old structures up to a certain level so that they

0: All right. Thank you so much for this one, Mr. Rogers. We'll definitely forward it to our newsroom.
1: Please rush there and see what is happening.
2: All right.
1: Thanks.
0: Thank you so much.
1: Okay.
2: All right. So you too can be part of the conversation. 0215222070 is the power line. So come through and also comment on some of the stories that we are looking at. We'll take a short break and we'll be back on the other side.
3: 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Mojo Soft Drink, a drink that brings us together, one sip at a time.
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4: Council police officers who want to play the role of Zambia police officers. If council police officers are getting a payroll from this government and they want to pretend to be partisan, we shall not be shying away from calling a spade a spade. The only ones who are allowed to manage pirates are Zambia police and RATSA.
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5: Breakfast so good. Kwacha Kuseni with Kang and the Black Coco.
6: It is us. It is us. Not a shiny way. Shiny, it is us. It is a throwback Thursday. We're throwing it back to old classic music right here. And also updating you on some of the stories that you might have missed out on. You too can be a part of the conversation. 0215-222-070. If a story has caught your attention, come through. Let's talk about it, or let us know what that is. And thank you so much to those that came through and shared some of those stories. Mr. Rogers, the story has been forwarded, and we'll be making sure that we follow up that concern.
7: All right. So just in case you missed it, seven aspiring parliament candidates successfully filed in nominations in Kawe District. So now seven aspiring parliamentary candidates successfully filed in their nomination in Kawe District. So these seven are UPND Wacha North aspiring candidates, Percy Chato, and independent candidate, former Kawe Mayor Prince Chileshe. That's for Wacha North. And in Wacha South, National Reconciliation for Unity and Prosperity candidate Victor Kolala, for Brand Mundubele, also Tonsi Alliance, also successfully filed in the nomination papers with UPND aspiring candidate Honorable Sidney Mshanga of President Hakainde Hichilema followed suit as well. Kawe Central Constituency saw three candidates filing in their nominations, which include Dorothy Yaluma of Citizen Party of President Harry Kalawa filing in at 10:46 with former Kawe Mayor Patrick Chishala of National Reconciliation for Unity and Prosperity of Bramundwele Tonsi Alliance filing in at 12:30, while former Kawe Central Constituency Honorable Christopher Piri on the United Party for National Development for President Hichilema got in last at 14:10 hours at the Civic Center. So the parliamentary, mayoral, and councillors' nominations continue up to tomorrow, Friday, May 2026, in all the three constituencies to accommodate all political parties. Mm-hmm. Yeah, so this is what is going on in Kawe District.
6: Exactly. So, in case You missed out on stories that made headlines in the news as well, and stories that are still making headlines in the news later on. So much has been shared, and of course, in more stories, the Zambia Developmental Agency, ZDA, has signed an investment promotion and protection agreement, IPPA, with the Zambia Petrochemical Energy Company Limited, ZEPEC, for a petrochemical investment exceeding $5 million United States dollars. So speaking after the signing ceremony, ZDA Director General Albert Halwampa said the IPPA presents a significant step towards the construction of the country's flagship refinery project in Dola. He added that the project is expected to create more than 3,500 jobs and enhance the nation's ability to refine petroleum products such as diesel, jet A1, and kerosene. Mr. Halwampa noted that in addition, the generating employment In addition to generating employment, the investment will accelerate Zambia's production of 3 million tons of copper and help shield the country from global supply chain disruptions and geopolitical tensions. This is a very important story because we see a lot of these things happening in our country, where if we hear there's a war somewhere, we even know this is a step towards a great achievement. So this is a very important story as well.
7: That's right. And also, in other news, Dr. Chitalutu Lufia has withdrawn his presidential candidacy in the forthcoming August general elections, despite having already paid the 100,000 Kwacha nomination fee and being scheduled to file in his nomination. Dr. Chilufia's decision comes after Mao Sampa announced on Monday that the Patriotic Front had withdrawn from the presidential race, despite his faction having adopted the former health minister as its presidential candidate. So Dr. Chilufia says that the difficult but necessary decision was a direct consequence of the ongoing legal challenges facing the PM. Hey, call up.
6: Exactly. Hello, good morning. Why?
8: Chikuru, which is the tributary Taro, Kuba Iche, have a the origin of this country, Mother Zambia. Awe, Feto Akwato Muntu, Uri Ngire, Umuntu Kwete, Wisdom Muntu in Yokuso, Rizindu, Ipivi, Mia Ustarakufu Suma, Ufisumoku Sutuara, ever to be a Chama. So Nanaroisha, I like the Panabunavata Tavasaro, because even when I look at leadership in that constitution of this country, Mother Zambia, I don't see any potential. I don't see. For me, as a future generation to come, I don't see. So, number up of us, you know, if you want to be a minister, you want to be a president. So, over to Mush, we can't be a background. But over there, we're going to be a family. So, I'm going to be a family. Oh, manabo batu ba umine ku bagera di studio che tasuka pisa usheria shi vetri bare di bomera po ko batu tsika brief ko bala ba genes wa ngi ku saka ngani bana bala fish ni maka sungu ngi bana ba editor news editor bala ba
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8: so em kwa ye che kiri te speaker te ko dia shi ma fish ya guys in guideline yenu
7: we try to follow it up. Everything was reported to
8: Sure, Mr. Gagnato.
7: All right. Thanks a lot for coming through.
6: Right. So in more stories, Kang, former Member of Parliament for Ron constituency and now aspiring candidate, Chimba Kambwidi, has filed in his nomination as well. So a lot of people have come through with comments and they did not expect it, but he successfully filed in his nomination. So we're yet to get more information on that. And as the day goes on, of course, we'll be able to share a conclusive list for all members of parliaments that have filed in different areas. So this is the People's Station, the Kwacha Kuseni Breakfast Show, and this is where we have to wrap up the show.
7: Yeah, we'll be back tomorrow, Friday, sometime, some place. Today is Thursday, so we're throwing it back to some old school classic music. Yeah, so coming up should be Statues and Safety. Yeah, so stick around for that.
6: Friday, Akusan Samuka tomorrow, and then the long weekend begins. And taking us home, of course, is JK featuring Yemi Alade. He teamed up with one of Nigeria's best. So this one is titled Paduze. Enjoy the rest of the programming. This is a People's Station. Good morning.

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To host the program, my name is Innocent Hagalangu. We sincerely apologize for bringing the program a little bit late. Drone 18 is the time right now, and today is a beautiful Thursday morning, and it is the 21st of May in 2026. This program comes your way every Thursday from 09 hours all the way to 10 hours. Today we'll be able to end the program somewhere around 09:40 to 09:50. Remember, you can join in the conversation and feel free to do that. I'll be giving the phone number very soon as we proceed to go ahead with the program. Also, you can participate via WhatsApp. I'll be giving the WhatsApp number as well very soon. But before I do that, let me introduce my guest. My guests this morning in studio. We have a very interesting and very important topic to look at. Today we are looking at persons with disabilities and how they can be included in national development. And also, we are going to touch a lot on youths with disabilities, some of the challenges that they experience, and how those challenges can be addressed. My first guest is Mr. Grant Makawa. Mr. Makawa is coming from an organization called Awake Youths with Disabilities. He is the chairperson of Awake Youths with Disabilities and also a member of the EU Zambia Youth Sounding Board. Mr. Makawa, good morning and welcome to Power FM and welcome to Statutes and

0: Yeah. All right, thank you so much. Mr. Makaba is joined, or rather accompanied, by Madam Ompi Ngala, who is the treasurer, also coming from Awake Youths with Disabilities. Good morning and welcome to Power FM. Mr. Makaba, coming back to you, we had a quick discussion earlier before we started the program, and looking at how many things you are into and how many activities that you are doing. Not only the organization, but including you, you are very busy. You are doing a lot of things. But I want people to know the organization that you are coming from, Awake Youths with Disabilities. I have heard about the organization, but somebody who may have not heard about Awake Youths with Disabilities, what exactly is the organization into?
1: Okay, thank you very much. So, Awake Youths with Disabilities is an organization fellow youth weren't active in many affairs, so we wanted to awaken our fellow youth to be participating in national issues and other issues that were affecting them, because they are part of the community. So that's how we formed Awake Youth with Disabilities. We have many objectives, helping our fellow youth with disabilities grow their self-esteem, because many have low self-esteem due to various reasons. The other objectives were also to encourage parents to persons with disabilities to help their children feel part of the community, than letting them be in closed doors and so forth. Yes.
0: Okay. I want to find out some of the challenges that you have discovered through your work, and through the work that the organization does. What are some of those challenges that you've seen as being experienced by youths and just persons with disabilities in general? Just in brief, some of the challenges that you've noticed so far.
1: Okay. These challenges are challenges that are a reason of what's this, environmental barriers and just attitude from individuals that are around persons with disabilities. So we have many challenges. For example, when we want to have these youth be involved in some issues, they will still say, after all, we are not accepted by our fellow youth who have no any disability. Or how are they going to accept us? How are we going to fit in their groupings and so forth? So that has been a challenge. And then also, just accessibility, like I said, some of these challenges are a reason of the environmental barriers. So you may find that where activities are being done, the infrastructure is not very much accessible. So those are some of the challenges, among many challenges.
0: Okay. Before I come to Madam Ngala, I want to find out from her on how some of these challenges can be addressed. But before that, Mr. Makaba, I want to find out from you concerning the political landscape currently in our country. We are heading towards the elections. And we, so far, well, I need to do some more research, but so far the names that I've seen, or the people that I know of, those that have received adoptions, or people that are going into politics right now, trying to aspire for various positions, we seem to see less or a few of persons with disabilities. Where do you think the problem is? Do you think political parties are deliberately not including persons with disabilities to aspire for such positions? Why do you think the challenge is because they
1: don't even have deliberate policies in their own in their own political parties, in their political party bylaws. Because if at all they had, for example, clauses in their political party constitutions to say we'll be adopting 10% persons with disabilities out of the candidates that we adopt, then it was going to be of help. Now, coming to if I have to just bring about what was happening, for example, yesterday and these other days that have just passed,

0: stay away from political activities.
1: Coming to Madam Ungala, these challenges that Mr. Makava has mentioned, we see them, we experience them, and I want to believe each and every person and each and every institution has a role to play in curbing some of the challenges that persons with disabilities face. Where can we start from? How can we address some of these challenges?
2: With disabilities in everything we are doing. It's either be at church, in schools, in the communities. So we have to promote awareness. We talk about the challenges. There are so many barriers persons with disabilities they are facing. So we have to create an awareness, educating people about disability. Disability is not inability. There's something which people with disabilities can still do. So we have to, as the community, we have to promote inclusive environment to make these people feel supported in our communities.
1: Okay. Feel free to join in the conversation 0215-222-070. Those on WhatsApp, 0957-879-879. Can be used for calls as well, but you can use it for WhatsApp messages, text messages, and voice notes also. 0957-879-879. The other number is 0215-222-070. Mr. Makaba, let's talk about the people that have now been adopted. We've seen a lot of people, they've now filed in their nominations to contest various seats. Promises are easily made. We've been promised before that once certain people are voted into office, for instance, they will make sure that their offices are not, you don't have to climb stairs for you to go at where their office is. But then the situation seems to be different. Even right now, some offices, public offices that is, for you to access a public office, Masangati, ni challenge. How about somebody with a disability? How are they going to access such offices? I want you to speak to leaders that might be listening to the program right now. What should they do? Because at the end of the day, promises are made, but in most cases, they are not fulfilled.
0: So we are just coming from a workshop on accessibility audits that started on Monday to Wednesday. As OPDs together with ZAPID, that was sponsored by ZAFOD. So we found that in Kawe, some public places are not so accessible. And you can imagine there was that presidential directive that was last year. They were even given, is it 6 months to make these places so accessible to persons with disabilities. But that only remains on paper because it is left undone. It is not done. I don't know if they ignored the president when he gave that directive, and it just clearly shows the kind of leaders that we have if at all they are concerned about the welfare of persons with disabilities, because we want persons with disabilities to enjoy the being part of the environment, to enjoy being part of the community. For us to participate freely, we have to be in an inclusive environment, an environment that welcomes us to be part of it. And this is about accessible places, also attitude. So again, it clearly shows the attitude that they have towards us. And like I mentioned earlier, when you first asked about the challenges, I said something about the attitude that we have in individuals against persons with disabilities. And so these people are thinking, if we start doing these things, we are going to waste money. And they don't know they are helping out persons with disabilities to be part of the community.
1: Okay. 0215 222070. There's a number.

0: The number is 0957-879-879. That is the one on WhatsApp for WhatsApp messages and voice notes. You can join in the conversation. This is a Statutes and Safety Radio program. My guests in studio, I do have Mr. Grant Makaba coming from Awake Youths with Disabilities. He is the chairperson and he is also a member of the EU Zambia Youth Sounding Board. Also, Madam Ompi Ngala is our guest, a treasurer coming from the Awake Youths with Disabilities organization. Madam Ngala earlier mentioned that disability is not an inability. I want you to speak to somebody who could be listening to us right now. There could be a person with disability who has lost hope. They feel they cannot participate in any developmental activities, in any issue that has to do with national development. What could be your word to that person?
1: Yeah, as I said earlier on, disability is not inability. Even if you have a disability, you may have a disability. Maybe you have. We have different types of disability. We have visual impairment, hearing disabilities. So it doesn't mean that when you have a disability you can't do anything. There is something you can do in life. So we have leaders in government with disabilities. They are managing organization. For example, Mr. Kalumba is a person living with disabilities, but is a provincial coordinator for Zambia Agency for Persons with Disability. So disability is not inability. You can still do something even when you have a disability.
2: True. So just to chip in, so it doesn't mean when I'm totally blind, then my hands, my legs aren't working. They are functioning. If someone is hearing impaired, it doesn't mean their eyes cannot see and so they cannot do something. There's something that they can do. We all have rights to do anything and to be part of the community like any other person. So someone who's having a disability must know that they have rights and they can do something with the other organs that are functional.
0: Mr. Makaba, we have about 14 minutes remaining. I'm very much aware of how busy your schedule is today. I want you to talk to somebody who is who probably heard about Awake Youths with Disabilities for the first time today, and they are interested in the organization. They want to know more about the organization and what you do. How can they reach out to Awake Youths with Disabilities? What is the procedure?
2: So they can still reach out to us via email on awakeyouthswithdisabilities@gmail.com, or they can still come through my email, sirgrantelim@gmail.com. So for them, if at all they intend to join us, they only pay a subscription fee. We have a subscription fee and also the annual. We have a membership fee and the annual fee that we pay, yes. Okay. And I think I've only talked about the AYD that we formed and I'm chairing, but also maybe my role in the EU Zambia Youth Sounding Board, there where I am a member. So the EU Zambia Youth Sounding Board was launched in February. It's a European Union Zambia Youth Sounding Board. So this, what we do in the board, we are a youth advisory board to the European Union delegation on issues to do with climate, energy, and other things that are affecting the youth. And also, we work on promoting meaningful youth participation. Meaningful youth participation, not fear tokenism, then they give you something, and then you are left languishing in poverty. No, for us, we want youth to be there. In decision making, they are there. from the beginning to the end.
0: Two things, Mr. Makaba. The violence that happened in Mazabuga, when we saw those videos on social media during the filing of nominations, we seem to see a lot of that as we are heading towards the elections. I want you to speak to the youths especially. And then lastly, I want you to speak to parents who have children with disabilities and they feel they do not, some, sadly, they don't even allow their kids to go out, to go outside the house. Speak to a youth who might be used for political violence and speak to a parent who might be in that position where they are not comfortable having a child with a disability.
2: Okay. So, my fellow youths, we have a role to play when it comes to governance. We don't need to collect to my 10 kwacha, to my 50 kwacha, to harm someone, just that those that are sending you, they can benefit in, occupying the positions that they want. We are in a democratic country, and so each individual has a right to contest or participate in elections. So, in the electoral process. So we just have to allow people to participate freely and fairly without being intimidated, without facing any kind of violence. So you are going to face the consequences yourself, and they won't be there because it was so funny for a little, though not so funny. Just looking at things that were listening to this when the police commissioner was giving the statement, Atama grass babo na wirea 15 pin, and then na shit babo na wirea 5 pin, and then they only gave you 100 kwacha, for example, to do something like that. Then how are you going to raise all that money to so that you can reimburse for the damages that you caused? So sometimes we have to think even more than twice when doing whatever we do. Otherwise, violence is not a good way to go. And then to parents, you just asked about parents who are keeping their children in homes and so forth. Parents must be aware that it's an offense, actually, because children, whether with or without disabilities, have a right to associate with their fellow children. They have right to participate in some activities happening, and they have all the rights to education and just to receive all these social services. So they must allow their children to navigate the environment freely without being held in houses and so forth. And it just destroys their esteem when they are kept in these houses, because they are not associating, they are not learning from their fellow children and so forth, have you seen? So for us, we are saying bring them out, take them to school, because there are many projects that are promoting education for learners with disabilities, children with disabilities. For example, there's this project called RISE, Realizing, Identifying, Safe Education for Children with Disabilities, that is run by School to School Zambia. And for them, they are saying, let's identify children with disabilities in communities so that we help them out. We have to speak to these parents. And that, this is what they are doing. And also, myself, I'm fully engaged in this project. We are engaging these parents. We are talking to them. We sensitize them, because some of them, they are doing it out of maybe ignorance and maybe fear of being at because the Navakwa Tomwana with a disability. And sometimes they have so much protective kubana babo ati anombanga ya ta ichenene and so forth. So we just have to allow children to participate freely and to be out, not being kept indoors.
0: Right, dear listeners, the time is 9:42 right now. You're listening to Statutes and Safety. Mr. Makaba, I'll come back to you for your concluding remarks, but for now, Madam Ngala, I would like you to speak to the listeners out there. What could be your last message? What could be your last words to the listeners listening to us right now?
1: Thank you so much. So my last word to my listeners, let's all promote inclusive education through helping children with disabilities in our communities. We find that in our communities there are a lot of children with disabilities who doesn't go to school. So let's be our neighbor's keeper, our sister's keeper, to promote inclusive education. So in case you have those children who doesn't go to school, children with disabilities mostly, let's link those children to various organizations which can help those children to achieve their dreams. Thank you.
0: Mr. Makaba, your last words as we conclude with the program.
2: I just want to appreciate your time and Power FM for giving us this chance to come and speak to some of these, like speak about these things. So, like Madam Gala has mentioned, maybe I can just say out my number. Kuti kwa abafe limbi umuntu by chance achila umfwa, and then na mwana kwa aba na muma communities aba kwe tema disability but tabale ya kuskuru aba fiash bale basunga mu manganda. So I'll say out my number, and then if you're listening, you can just call me, and then we'll see how we can help out that child and link the child to Zapid or any organization like School to School I mentioned. So my number is 0976 570 798. 0976 570 798. Or better email me like I earlier mentioned but at and my email address is sagrantelim@gmail.com. Thank you very much, Mr. Innocent, and let's ensure that we make the environment so accessible, we make our environment so inclusive to allow people with disabilities to be part. Thank you.
0: All right, that is the voice of Mr. Grant Makaba coming from Awake Youth with Disabilities. He is the chairperson and also a member of the EU Zambia Youth Sounding Board. And we did also have Madam Ompi Ngala, who earlier gave her concluding remarks. She is the treasurer coming from Awake Youths with Disabilities. We are discussing youths with disabilities and persons with disabilities in general, some of the challenges that they experience and face, and how those challenges can be addressed. My name is Innocent Hagalango. This has been a Statutes and Safety Radio program. Until next week on Thursday, good morning and God bless you.
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0: did come from rest right there. It is what it is. You gotta thank God, man, for today that, you know, you are alive. And just particularly for you to be in this year, 2026. And if you're celebrating your birthday today, gotta say happy birthday to you. And of course, many, many more happy returns. Allow me to give a special birthday shout out to one Mampi Mukolo. Birthday shout out to you. Happy birthday and have a beautiful day. And most definitely, God bless. Have a lovely one. It is what it is. Yapa Easy, all the way with me, DJ Delmon, the electrifying DJ, half man, half amazing. It is what it is. We got to do what we got to do right here on the People Station. Ladies and gentlemen, just, you know, standing in for one DJ Shofolo. Pajobolo, fiamo lukobo, yadi shukazora. Today, the 21st of May, 2026. And, of course, we are just throwing it back into time. I always love, actually, you know, old music because so much, you know, stuff to draw from. They were the kind of, you know, relics they used to produce way back. If you're low, you could go to a certain song. If you feel loved, you could go to a certain songs. If you want to, you like just the song that is just from playing, will teach you how to live life in a certain way that, you know, kwari woku fwa nga wabiri masana mlife. Kaya kaya, nga muangala sana. You never know if you're going to reach 2027. So you got to keep yourself in that, you know, confined arrangement. It is what it is. So I'll be dropping you some of those hits right here on the People Station. But obviously, I'm just here also as well to just give out Ichola. I only have about 45 minutes to do that. So you got to do what you can do. Dial that number, *464*2#. And option 2 is Power FM Kabwe. And do make sure that you enter into the raffle draw. The more you enter, the more chances you get to have yourself to win Ichola on a Thursday like this one. So I feel we can do it because, you know, at 11 it's going to be a program, you know, CDF program. So instead, Hagalango will be coming back to just, you know, have that conversation right here with the people. So I'll be done by exactly 11. So yeah, let's do this. We still have time and I feel we can do it. The money's here. If you need it, you got to play the game. It is what it is. Gotta go for some commercials on the other side, and of course, we'll pick it up. DJ Delmont, all the way on Thursday. Yapa Easy, Easy Vika Biggie Man. Let's do this.
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1: It's the number uno. Hey. We all know what it is. 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
0: Wana mulenga, wa umfo wino sana. 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Ichola mega box.
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0: Hey, mwebe ne tuwa wina. And of course, that's what we are actually doing. So to come through, be a part of the game, and you'll be walking away with a 500 kwacha courtesy of Ichola Mega Box. So yeah, do what you gotta do, and the money is right here with us. We want to give you this is actually your money, no? So all you need to do is just be in the game, play the game, and do what you gotta do, and the money will be.

0: chora. E buxeira de casona, coiaba. Oh, Nia Bwanji is on. So yeah, we are saying that you can win yourself that money right here on the People's Station. So all you need to do is keep it locked and do make sure that you don't touch that down. It is what it is and it's going down. Fridged Kazona, Ichola Mega Box. I'll be out at exactly 11. So before 11, somebody has to walk away with the 500 kwacha. Get us off Ichola, get us off power, get us off Panopene Zone, but Fridged Kira Big Man Zone. And it should be qua. So you gotta do what you gotta do. Do your thing, and we'll do our part as well. So dial that number, *464*2#. Option 2 is the real deal, and you find Power FM Cabo right there, and do enter into the raffle draw. Yeah, the raffle draw is actually on. So 29 minutes into 10 this morning. So that marks that, you know, we're remaining with about 30 more minutes to go. So hey, in the shade ko zona wala la washala yadi shibi ko zona. We'll go for some music. Today's Throwback Thursday, so we'll be dropping some of those songs you used to love, but they're still hits just like that. Mwaira ini zona bigger man, let me take you to Afunika. So it's called Nakulalo Lela Zona. Mulelo Lela, don't give up na paichola. Atao mayro shawi nine, mwachum fakuri, zitwana mlenga. Actually, so wale chabali na dabala njari onse. Patiru wawu ni nomba wala wako, tulatonze wale wanya. In fact, teku media, tenshita feenu. Yeah, it is what it is. Let's get back to, that sounds of Afunika. Kalalo Lela, let's throw it back into time.
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0: Bit of a sounds of Tie 2. This one is called Smile, bringing us to exactly 10:40 on the People Station. We are throwing it back into time right here on the People Station. So, yeah, it is what it is. What song can you remember that actually made sense and still makes sense? Yeah, we can talk about that with a few more minutes we are left with right here on the People Station. So it is what it is. Otherwise, Ichola, I'm about to give away a 500 kwacha just in a few minutes from now. So hope you are dialing that number, *464*2#, and of course option 2 is Power FM Kamwe, and the raffle draw is your way to go, and just like that you can be the lucky winner. So easily a big man's on. I'm just here, I just came in, I said, oh, it's a Thursday today, why not put a smile on somebody's face this morning. So yeah, it is what it is. For now, we go for a break, and when I'm back, we give out that 400 500 coach. Yeah, well, yes, let's do this.
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2: From vision to reality. From grain to growth. Zambia stands tall at the dawn of a new industrial era. Once, our factories fell silent. Today, they rise again. Under the leadership of His Excellency President Hakainde Hichilema, Zambia's journey towards industrialization, value addition, and job creation is transforming lives and restoring national pride. On October 21st, 2025, a defining moment in Zambia's industrial story unfolded. President Hakainde Hichilema commissioned Kingsworth Group Limited's starch and glucose manufacturing plant, Zambia's first of its kind, and one of only three across the African continent. A $110 million investment transforming local maize into industrial gold. Each kernel of maize carries the promise of empowerment and progress. At full capacity, the Kingsworth facility will process 126,000 tons of locally grown maize each year, creating over 1,000 direct jobs and sustaining thousands more through rural linkages, saving $30 million in imports, generating $150 million in exports, strengthening the kwacha, and growing Zambia's industrial self-reliance. As the president said, this is walking the talk, matching policy with delivery. From maize to starch, from starch to feed, from feed to fish and beef, one investment powers many industries. This is how we build a resilient economy, said President Hakainde Hichilema, by connecting agriculture to manufacturing so our small-scale producers have stable markets and predictable incomes. Contract farming, stable pricing, local empowerment, real transformation for rural Zambia. 4 years ago, Zambian companies could not access incentives within the multi-facility economic zone. But visionary reform changed that, creating opportunity for Zambians to invest, compete, and lead. Dividends have grown sevenfold. Revenue has doubled, and confidence in local enterprise has never been stronger. This is what it means to invest for Zambia by Zambians. Across the MFES, Big Tree Beverages stands as a symbol of innovation and diversification. Over $280 million invested and $90 million more underway. Big Tree represents the strength of local enterprise. 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At Trade King's Home Care, self-reliance takes form. 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Each plant empowers another. Every innovation strengthens the next. A circular economy in motion. Today, Trade Kings Group's investment exceeds $1 billion, employing over 17,500 full-time workers, more than any single mining operation in Zambia. As the president reminded us, these are the investments we need from a Zambian group investing in Zambia. Growth that expands opportunity, not taxation. Prosperity that uplifts families and strengthens our nation. Industrialization is not an event. It is a movement. From fertilizer to dairy. 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Zambia's new industrial wave is reshaping the nation. After 4 years of hard work, said President Hakainde Hichilema, this is a season of results. A season of harvest. A government that listens. Reforms that work. A nation that delivers. 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A story of renewal, unity, and pride. 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We are proving what partnership and purpose can achieve. 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
4: Hello, how are you?
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4: Yes, dear.
0: Who am I talking to?
4: We are talking to Nawam Siarike.
0: Okay. Did you play Ichola this morning?
4: Yes, I did.
0: Oh, okay. How many times did you play?
4: Twice.
0: 10 kwacha.
4: Yes.
0: And you've won yourself a 500 kwacha. Have you
4: wow.
0: received?
4: Thank you so much.
0: Have you received the 500 kwacha? I want you to confirm with me.
4: Let me check.
0: Yeah, just kindly check for me and let me know.
4: Okay. Yes, thank you very much. It's not real, huh?
0: You never thought it's real.
4: Thank you so much. Thank you.
0: All right, that's our winner. They are excited, happy. Should never believe that. I don't know why people always don't want to believe in, you know, the Chola Mega Box. But this is something that is real. We don't stage people to call them that, hey, ngatwami tumina mlande. So it's something real. It's instant money. Check your phone. You've received, and the money is right there into your account. It's Chola Mega Box. Ladies and gentlemen, you can win as well by simply dialing *464*2# and you can be that lucky winner. Ichola.
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0: Ladies and gentlemen, it is about that particular time that we get to do the draw. 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Otherwise, Namwapambi, Marasanga Fati, you're not being picked and you're saying, hey, chidendiafe, but you know, you're forgetting that you are actually not doing just the right thing. So right about now, somebody is walking away with a 500 Kwacha Kereso Vichola. Remember, you can play Pick a Box at your own convenient time. Wherever you are, you can play Pick a Box. If you're lucky enough, you pick a box, there's so much money. Congratulations, lucky you. It all happens. It's all about the game. So now what we are doing live right here on Power is the raffle draw, and we want to give away a Chifive Zaza. But this the bagamba Chifive Zari Muribu Mkachiru Kuma 11 Mwakwata po Chifive Zari. Imagine. It is what it is. So I'm just trying to start rolling and getting into the draw. But remember, if you're not picked now, you can still play on Tamanga with the ladies at 15, and they'll be able actually to make somebody a winner as well at that particular time. So yeah, it is what it is. Otherwise, bigger man, right about now we are getting into it and see who is that lucky person for today. And you know, obviously it's gonna be something amazing. And yeah, we're just getting rolling and getting it done so that we get into the draw and see who is lucky to actually walk away with this 500 kwacha, which is up for grabs on Yapa Easy Thursday edition. And we'll be calling you to just confirm actually that you know, if you've received the money. So the numbers are actually rolling. So in about 5, 4, 3, 2, 1, and somebody has won just like that. You can hear that, some fireworks are whooping. And congratulations for you who has actually won yourself this moolah. So let me see if I can get in touch with this particular person and get to find out if they played each other and if the money has been sent to their account. Yeah, that's how we do it, ladies and gentlemen, on Ichola Mega Box. The number is actually ringing. Hello, good morning.
5: Morning, how are you?
0: Fine, thank you. How are you? Who am I talking to?
5: Talking to Darius Katabala.
0: Mr. Darius Kaseba?
5: Katabala.
0: Katabala. This is DJ Delmon. I'm calling you from Power FM, the People Station.
5: Okay.
0: Mr. Darius, did you play Ichola this morning?
5: Yes, I played
0: 30
5: minutes ago.
0: 30 minutes ago, and I'm proudly and happy to announce that you have won yourself a 500 kwacha Kereso Vichola.
5: Well, thank you so much.
0: You don't sound happy, Mr. Darius. Nam kwatisha?
5: Yes, I don't know.
0: Tamunamfuika nensansa, nam kwatisha ndala mazoro.
5: Oh, I don't have money. I appreciate it.
0: You really appreciate it.
5: Let me try to play. Maybe I can be the last winner.
0: Is it your first time playing?
5: Yeah, this is my first time.
0: Oh, wow. Yeah, that's how we welcome people on Ichola Mega Box. But this is not the last. You can continue playing, and again, you can win.
5: I have just seen the message. I really appreciate for that.
0: Nakafikate. Keep playing, and congratulations once more time.
5: I really appreciate it.
0: All right, that's Mr. Darius right there. He's a lucky man. He just heard me talking and he got his phone, dialed the numbers, and he played. And he's won himself a 500 kwacha. Yeah, that's how we do it on Ichola Megabox. Let's go.
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0: Lady T, Umoyo, beautiful Jami, if you ask me, it's been there, keeps on being there, and you still be there, even in the next, should be future, if I must say that, yeah? Ladies and gentlemen, my name is DJ Dom on the electrifying DJ, half man, half amazing. This is where I gotta go. I'm back on radio tomorrow on a fun Friday between, you know, 9 and 12. So yeah, do make a date and do catch me just like that. Up next, should be getting into a special radio program coming through to just talk about CDF. We'll take a break and we'll be back.
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2: Council police officers who want to play the role of Zambia police officers. If council police officers are getting a payroll from this government and they want to pretend to be partisan, we shall not be shying away from calling a spade a spade. The only ones who are allowed to manage pirates are Zambia police and RATSA.
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0: From vision to reality. From grain to growth. Zambia stands tall at the dawn of a new industrial era. Once, our factories fell silent. Today, they rise again. Under the leadership of His Excellency President Hakainde Hichilema, Zambia's journey towards industrialization, value addition, and job creation is transforming lives and restoring national pride. On October 21st, 2025, a defining moment in Zambia's industrial story unfolded. President Hakainde Hichilema commissioned Kingsworth Group Limited's starch and glucose manufacturing plant, Zambia's first of its kind, and one of only three across the African continent. A $110 million investment transforming local maize into industrial gold. Each kernel of maize carries the promise of empowerment and progress. At full capacity, the Kingsworth facility will process 126,000 tons of locally grown maize each year, creating over 1,000 direct jobs and sustaining thousands more through rural linkages, saving $30 million in imports, generating $150 million in exports, strengthening the Kwacha, and growing Zambia's industrial self-reliance. As the president said, this is walking the talk, matching policy with delivery. From maize to starch, from starch to feed, from feed to fish and beef. One investment powers many industries. This is how we build a resilient economy, said President Hakainde Hichilema, by connecting agriculture to manufacturing so our small-scale producers have stable markets and predictable incomes. Contract farming, stable pricing, local empowerment, real transformation for rural Zambia. 4 years ago, Zambian companies could not access incentives within the multi-facility economic zone. But visionary reform changed that, creating opportunity for Zambians to invest, compete, and lead. Dividends have grown sevenfold. Revenue has doubled, and confidence in local enterprise has never been stronger. This is what it means to invest for Zambia by Zambians. Across the MFES, Big Tree Beverages stands as a symbol of innovation and diversification. Over $280 million invested and $90 million more underway. Big Tree represents the strength of local enterprise. 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A circular economy in motion. Today, Trade King's Group's investment exceeds $1 billion, employing over 17,500 full-time workers, more than any single mining operation in Zambia. As the president reminded us, these are the investments we need from a Zambian group investing in Zambia. Growth that expands opportunity, not taxation. Prosperity that uplifts families and strengthens our nation. Industrialization is not an event, it is a movement. From fertilizer to dairy, from mining to manufacturing, Zambia's new industrial wave is reshaping the nation. After 4 years of hard work, said President Hakainde Hichilema, this is a season of results, a season of harvest. A government that listens, reforms that work, a nation that delivers. This is Zambia's story, a story of renewal, unity, and pride. From grain to growth, from farm to factory, from vision to victory. We are proving what partnership and purpose can achieve. Together, government and industry are building the Zambia we were always meant to be. Self-reliant, industrious, and strong. 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
1: All right, wonderful people, welcome to another edition of Power Connect. And of course, I am your host, Jim Lupapulo, and I'm going to be with you for the next 10 minutes or so, where we're going to be having a quick conversation surrounding vandalism, things that you need to know, everything that is happening surrounding this issue of vandalism and why it is important to stop vandalism and everything in between. We're going to try to see what we can do quickly. This is a program for the Youth Action Against Vandalism, and we have quite a notable people in the building with us. We have Madam Mwiche Chikungu. Good afternoon and welcome to the program. It's actually good morning, but give or take, good afternoon and welcome to the program. I'm okay, thank you. I can't complain. We also have Giuseppe Ndovu, who is the Deputy Director for ZESCO and the Chairperson for YAV, which is the Youth Action Against Vandalism. Good afternoon to the, and welcome to the program.
2: Good afternoon. Thank you for having us.
1: All right, wonderful. We also have Pelenji, who's the Chief Investigation Officer for ZESCO and the Secretary for YAV Initiative. Welcome to the program and good afternoon. All right, wonderful. Right about now, there's a drama that has been made that is to help with the people, the youth, and everyone. Have a glimpse or an understanding of what we're really talking about. We'll get into it later on as the show continues. But right now, we'd like to first find out about YAV. What is YAV?

0: and art. So basically we're using the 7 different art forms to try to deter the vice of vandalism of ZESCO infrastructure. So initially the Ministry of Youth, Sport and Art and ZESCO sat down with NAC and we said how are we going to conceptualize this whole project. And NAC has arts associations which deal in music, theater, dance. That's the performing arts. We've got visual arts. Also got literary arts. That's creative writing. So they are using their various art forms to talk to the youth and to talk to the community about why they should not vandalize government, e.g. ZESCO infrastructure.
1: Well, this is... I think a very serious issue. Before we even go any further, I'd like to find out why we have vandalism now. Why do you think that is? Most people will say, no, I think Abantaba Vita, the black skin, Tababawino, and whatnot. Is this really true that, you know, we're stereotyping ourselves because of the black people have a problem? Is that what is causing vandalism?
2: It's not our color that is causing vandalism. The people that are vandalizing our installations are doing so because they do not know the impact of vandalism. They think that they are enriching themselves by vandalizing ZESCO infrastructure, selling what they vandalize to a market that exists. And this comes from, I think, ignorance. It comes from a lack of patriotism because it's like stealing from yourself for personal gain, but you are stealing something that is owned by the greater majority of the public. ZESCO, being a power utility, is owned by each and every one of us as Zambians. So it has nothing to do with our color. It has something to do with our morality. It has something to do with ignorance and probably recklessness that we are all as a community watching go unabated, and it's costing all of us as a country.
1: Your contributions are on that one. I don't know, from Madam Mwiche or Madam Eni, what would you like to say about that?
3: I think what the chair has mentioned is absolutely spot on. Ignorance is plays a huge part in the perpetuation of vandalism in communities. Usually people do not understand the real impact of what they think are very small activities in around our installations. They lose power as houses, their communities lose power, businesses lose power. At the end of the day, the economy cannot thrive if there is no power. There's no investor that is coming into Zambia to invest if there is no power because of vandalism. So It's a bunch of factors that affects you know, the existence of vandalism in townships, and that is why it was really important that we start going community to community to make sure that they have sufficient information about vandalism so that they are able to make informed decisions out there.
1: Okay, we would like to maybe also find out from you. What are the programs in place to try and curb vandalism, other than, of course, the ones that have been mentioned already, trying to engage the youth and the like. But what are the steps to ensure that this really comes to an end, other than, of course, just talking to them? Like, they probably need the money, because I'm sure vandalism is happening because they want to sell those things, isn't it?
2: You're right that vandalism happens because individuals who vandalize want to sell whatever it is that they vandalize to a market. But what I would want to say is that you asked about what other initiatives exist. Firstly, IAV is an initiative that was born from us as ZESCO realizing that we were fighting a lone battle, and that ZESCO, with the passage of time and the challenges that we had, especially surrounding the loss of power due to a drought that we suffered, we were losing more and more money in millions when our installations were being vandalized. So we've in ZESCO, we do have our security department that has been over time making sure that they sensitize the communities, they follow up on leads, or when we have vandals strike our installations. This, we noticed that it wasn't really giving us the results that we intended. So we sat down as ZESCO and said, what do we need to do? So we thought if we went to the public, to our communities, where the vandals live, and sensitized them on the ills of vandalism. If you are caught as a vandal today, you are likely to do 10 to 25 years in prison. So this is something that is that serious. If you vandalize today, you will be denying our society, our industry, our country at large of the much needed power that we need for development, because ZESCO, being owned by the government, is a development enabler. It enables development to happen. Our farmers need power to water plants so that we have enough food. Our mines need power in order to operate. As homes, we need power for our daily use. Our schools need power for children to be able to study and for lessons to be prepared. We now have ICT. It can't operate without power. So when you look at ZESCO and the role that it plays in society, who is it that owns ZESCO? It's the Zambian citizen. It's me, it's you, it's everybody who is in Zambia, because ZESCO is owned by the Zambian government and ultimately by each and every one of us. So the impact of vandalism is that bad. It causes death. If you strike installations that supply power to a health institution, you would be killing people that are dependent on oxygen in hospital. Or the other ill is that you as a vandal, you risk being electrocuted and you end up in hospital or dead. Many of our brothers have ended up dead because they were vandalizing installations and they got caught up. So if you ask me what other initiatives are there, there are many initiatives, but the key one is the Youth Action Against Vandalism that is bringing our communities on board. We are using the various art forms to bring this message to the community. We are targeting our younger generation, because if you want to change a culture of a people that have shown that we do not care about our installations, or that do not know out of ignorance that they own these installations that they see vandalized and look the other way. So we are using these art forms to get to our young ones, for them to grow up knowing that these are their installations, that if they see any acts of vandalism, they need to find a way of reporting these either to ZESCO or to our police, who are working very well with us. And also to get to our communities, the adults, to know that when they don't have power, it is not ZESCO all the time that would have failed to give them power, but that maybe vandals have vandalized the transformer that supply them. To also know that when vandalism happens, it touches on the pocket of ZESCO financially we have been hit. I think just last year alone we lost about 88.4 million kwacha net in vandalism, acts of vandalism. This is money that could have been used probably to extend our network, to build more generating capacity. Mm-hmm. But instead of doing that, we have to go and replace the equipment that has been vandalized. Who is losing? It's every Zambian, because one person decided that they wanted to empower themselves using what belongs to all of us.
1: It's quite sad that this is still happening today. When people are caught, what is the age? Because I see you're targeting the youth. But what is the age? That is usually found vandalism, should I say?
3: Our statistics show that the biggest demographic in terms of vandals that we arrest are between the ages of 12 and 35. Mm. 12. That young. So the choice to call this youth action against vandalism and to focus on the youths was quite deliberate, because we realized that the big cartels that sustain vandalism are targeting very young people. So we thought if they are using young people to commit these crimes, we might as well tap into the same group and use them as champions against vandalism. So the biggest demographic is 12 to 35, mostly under 20.
1: And where is this happening the most?
3: This is happening basically around the country, but the biggest hotspots so far are Lusaka, the Copper Belt, and Central Province. And that is why, deliberately, the first phase of YAV is in Lusaka, the Copper Belt, and Central Province, and that is why we're in Kawe today, to make sure that the biggest, the most vulnerable communities get to hear our messaging. And we know that a few people will listen. Those that don't, we'll still catch up with them, because now that the community is with us, it will be very difficult for people to commit acts of vandalism and then hide in the society.
1: All right, wonderful. We are, I wish we had more time. We are running out of time, but quickly, in a nutshell, what are some of the initiatives or the campaigns that the community should be looking out for, and how are you engaging the community to be partners in helping against vandalism?
0: Okay, so today we have some activities going on right now at the Kalonga Secondary School. Okay. We have the Zambia Association of Musicians. Mm-hmm. They brought musical artists to communicate with the young people there. Yesterday we were at Makululu. We spent quite a lot of time in Makululu. Mm-hmm. We did some community screenings in Katondo yesterday.
1: Mm, wonderful.
0: Yes, and today we're starting our community. We're going deep in the community with stakeholder engagement and popular theater.
1: Okay.
0: So those are the two which are remaining, plus the music. Mm-hmm. We had the comedy yesterday. So we've basically, when we move into an area, we go in with all the art forms. Right now, as we're speaking, in Lusaka, they are just finalizing a book, which is actually a collection of stories from the other hotspots. They may come to Kawe after they finish, but they're just trying to finalize the print version of a book. So we're going all out in all the art forms. We've got a book for those who like to read. And, the written word is actually it lasts forever.
1: It's forever, yeah.
0: It lasts forever. So people have those in their libraries. People have them in their homes. People will have them on their phones. So we are going all out. We have those micro dramas which people are doing in the schools, which people can continue watching online. Mm-hmm. And we've got the movies which we've had produced by NAMA.
1: Mm-hmm.
0: Yes, so we're trying to appeal to all the senses of an individual, and mostly we're trying to appeal to their heart, because I think the brain and the heart, those are the things which change an individual.
1: Always.
0: Yes, so Kawe being the heart of Zambia was the last. You're right in the middle. Mm-hmm. So we're hoping that we are bringing together what we've done in Copper Belt, we've done in Lusaka, and now we're saying we're wrapping up for now, But this is just the beginning. It's a pilot project. And I hope that our partners, ZESCO, have been very good to us. We hope that this partnership will continue so that we can continue our good work we're doing. I mean, we were touched yesterday in Makululu where we saw, we were at the Don Bosco. You know, we were talking to, I think, mostly vulnerable children. And we could see them engaged, watching. You know, when you have such communities where there's a lot of hardship, it's very easy for someone to come to you and say, oh, if you just dig over there, you get this for me, bring it, I can, your life can change, you know. But that life can change for good because that person may end up in jail. And if you go to jail when you're 12, you come out when you're 20, 30 years old, and your life will, you'll be a convict, and your life would have changed.
1: Totally,
0: you
1: know? Yeah.
0: Yes.
1: In a nutshell, before I let you go, what is your final thought to everybody listening to us? Of course, the campaign happening at Kalonga, what time does it start today for those that may even want to be part of it?
3: Before the chair wraps up completely, let me say, if you have information to give to ZESCO or the police about suspicious activities in the townships, please dial the security control room number, which is active 24/7, 0978-783000. 0978-783000. It's a WhatsApp number. You could pretty much take pictures of whatever you would like to report. You could page, they will call you back. But our messaging is that let's work together to ensure that our communities are vandalism free. I think the chair will give a wrap up on what we expect from YAV going forward.
1: All right, wonderful. Thank you so much for that one, Madam Eni.
2: So to wrap up, I would want to appeal to our people in Kabwe, the Kabwe area, the Central Business District, as well as the outskirts of Kabwe. Kabwe is one of our hotspots, hence us being here. As a community, let's guard what is ours. Let's become patriotic. We are like soldiers that shoot themselves in the foot when we allow vandalism in our communities and we look the other way. This is time for us to root for development in our country so that our future, the future of our children, is secured, so that their future is better than ours. Maybe for us as adults, we would call ourselves maybe damaged goods, but our children are still young, and we can change that culture for them to know that they own and to start taking care and reporting acts of vandalism. Annie has given us the number that we can use to report. Let's all work together, and together we will win. We'll have a better country, we will have better development, because we would have saved ourselves from the scourge of vandalism. So we also want to thank each and everyone who's been listening to us. Please take out the word and ensure that this scourge becomes history in our future. Thank you.
1: All right. Thank you so very much for that one. The director, of course, you have your final thought.
0: No, thank you very much. I'm asking everyone, this should not end here. Let us continue a message. If we've got a message, you give 10 people, we continue spreading the word, spreading the phone number Madam Eni has given us, so that everybody is involved in the fight. Kawe has a lot of infrastructure, being a mining town. If you see anybody carrying anything suspicious, please report them, because it belongs to you. ZESCO Niatu. And the arts are also very powerful medium for communicating messages. So let's continue supporting the arts and supporting ZESCO. Thank you.
1: All right. We're going to be leaving you with a drama as we depart. But of course, the show still continues. This has been Youth Action Against Vandalism. And YAV, of course, has come through with the director, Madam Amuche Chikungu. And of course, the deputy director for ZESCO, how do you pronounce your name?
2: Shezepi,
1: that is wonderful. Shezepi, of course, Ndovu came through as well, the chairperson for YAV, and we've had Madam Eni Belenji, who's the chief investigation officer for ZESCO and the secretary for YAV initiative. And that is all the time that we've been given today. Thank you so much for coming through and finding time to be here. I do appreciate you. And let's end vandalism. Thank you. All right.
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Whatsoever is born of God is that which is of the Spirit. I declare you are born of God. 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For the words that Jesus speaks into your life, they are spirit and they are life. I bind every principality, every power, every fortress that has exalted itself against the knowledge of God.

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1: Big dash, hold down. 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Plus I got kicks.
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0: 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If we are bold enough to talk about it, the solution every Friday from 10 to 11 hours on Yapa Easy.
1: This vehicle is out number. Traffic should be waiting in France. Traffic is supposed to wait in France. All you need, you just capture the number plate. You don't need to chase. I've seen in some cases videos a police office in a bus in France with a fast running bus, and the passengers are busy shouting at these traffic officers. We've seen some videos like that, and they're almost throwing the traffic officers up. Let's be honest.
0: We spotlight real community issues, engage the right authorities, and push for real action. Don't get used to the problem. Be part of the solution.

0: More 3-1-6, and of course, you already know what I do. Mashing up on things just like that, making sure it's nice and proper right here on the People's Station. You already know what I'm about. You already know what I do, what I does. Otherwise, tingalizing your senses right, left, and center, just as I should, is what I do. Otherwise, my sanity, and of course, in case you're just joining us, we're still happening, we're still going, and we're still pushing. Coming up next in a bit, we're going to be having the news coming at 1:30. You don't want to miss that. Otherwise, everything nice coming to you live, direct, in digital HD, right here on the People's Station. Tingalizing your senses right, left, and center. Today's the 21st of May, 2026. Special shout out to, you. If you are celebrating your birthday today, special shout out to you. Happy birthday to you. Many more happy returns. May God continue to bless you, guide you, protect you in everything that you do. I wish you nothing but the very, very best. Otherwise, ni zi, ni zwarakata. Turi wonse, turi pamo. Otherwise, ni bie. Special shout out to all those that are celebrating their anniversaries. Special shout out to you if you got married or on a day like this, or if you found her, or if you found him on a day like this, and you commemorate this day as your anniversary. Special shout out to you. Otherwise, love in the chinta chabwe no maningi. And we celebrate you, you and yours. Otherwise, apapakati apanizi. Thursday today, it's throwback. We're taking it back and, showcasing how music has been where we're coming from. Ushe music kukwe telefumo, kiyade unfika shari. Ushe yade unfika bie. Yeah, so what I'm doing today is I'm mixing it up, you know, mudida in the kanya. Most of the songs that I'm playing for you are like over 15, 20 years old. All the songs I've played are over 15 to 20 years old. Otherwise, shakade nimbo. So yeah. Manashum fana shimbi. Shonaradi shapo zon. Otherwise, in the Z. 3-1-3-pamo. The taste is still there. I am the musical genius. Then sharing Boshaka about program for Kachia nobody in it. Obvious Jim Bell, let me pack your booth. Nimbush from Shovias yesterday. Playing you nothing but hits. Otherwise, 3-1-3-pamo, 3-1-6, and of course, making sure that everything nice and proper. Everything that I'm playing you is about 7 to 10 years old, 10 to 15 years old. So that's where Omotrianga Lidomozon. Otherwise, Nipye! Otherwise, Tudipamo Tudibon say, gracing the occasion all the way up until 15 hours is yours truly, the musical genius. Tudimunchende, and of course, don't go anywhere. I got great songs for you lined up, and of course, whatever is hurting. Finch Fideka Dipaku Mutima, Munjebe. Otherwise, in Dimuntueno, Zambia is ours, and it's only us to shape it, and henceforth, I am asking, what do you think is something that we need to improve on as Zambians, buddy, as to in togetherness, what do you think we need to do that can improve, Zambia? Otherwise, let's do it like this.
1: Buzz and Shakedown from 12 to 3 p.m.

0: Kata Binto. 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
4: Mushtai no no. 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
2: Mushanga files nominations for Wacha South. Citizens First calls for meaningful development. In international news, Ebola death toll in DR Congo reaches 130. In sports, Nkwazi secures MTN Super League status after one new victory over FC Muza. 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To present, my name is Innocent Hagalangum. Former Member of Parliament for Wacha Constituency, Sidin Mushanga, has officially filed his nomination papers to contest the Wacha South parliamentary seat under the United Party for National Development UPND ticket. Speaking after the process, Mr. Mushanga expressed gratitude to UPND President Hagainde Hichilema and the party leadership at both national and district levels for demonstrating confidence in his candidacy and adopting him for the upcoming election. He extended his appreciation on behalf of his family, the party officials in Kawe District, and residents of Wacha South. Reflecting on the filing process, the candidate noted that while the Electoral Commission of Zambia, ECZ, required a minimum of 15 supporters, the turnout was overwhelming, with approximately 100 people arriving to offer support. Mr. Mushanga highlighted this as a clear indicator of the strong support the youth population continues to have for President Hichilema. Looking ahead to the general elections scheduled for August 13th, 2026, Mr. Mushanga appealed to political stakeholders and the general citizenry to maintain a peaceful, issue-based campaign free of name-calling and violence. He emphasized that the political discourse should center entirely on development, employment creation, economic empowerment, and transforming the lives of the electorate. Mr. Mushanga affirmed the party's readiness for the contest in Wacha South, stating that following the 2.8 million votes secured by the party in the 2021 election, the collective goal for the 2026 general election is to mobilize and secure more than 5 million votes.
3: Those who came along to provide the support, we want to salute you, we want to thank you for the support, and I want to take this opportunity appealing to the citizens out there, through the young people, the party officials that escorted me, and not forgetting my lovely wife who escorted me to this nomination, that these elections, the elections that will be held on 13th August in the year of the Lord 2026, they are supposed to be issue-based campaigns. No name calling, no violence. And I think you see the indicators are very, very clear that the young people escorted us. So through you, the young people that escorted us today, we want to appeal to the general citizenry that we need to be...

0: peaceful. Let's focus on issues to do with development. Let's focus on issues that will put food on the table.
1: Household goods and a motor vehicle worth more than 68,000 kwacha have been stolen in a burglary incident in Joma district. The stolen property includes household goods valued at 13,500 kwacha and a white Toyota special motor vehicle worth 55,000 kwacha bearing registration number BAF950. The incident happened around 04:30 hours on May 20th, 2026 in Chandamali compound in Joma. Southern Province Police Commanding Officer Mono Namalongo said that non-criminals broke into the house of 32-year-old Joseph Chabula and stole a 42-inch LG plasma television set, two mobile phones and a solar battery. He stated that the suspects gained entry into the house through the kitchen door after tampering with the locking system before accessing the vehicle keys from inside the house. Brief facts are that Mr. Chabula went to sleep around 21 hours on May 19th after securing the house. He later heard the sound of a vehicle outside around 04:30 and discovered that his car was being driven out of the yard. Mr. Namalongo added that officers who visited the scene confirmed that the kitchen door locking system had been tampered with. He stated that no arrests have been made so far and no property has been recovered as investigations have continued. Citizens First Vice Presidential Running Mate Moses Mawere says Zambia needs experienced leaders who understand governance and can deliver meaningful development. Speaking during the political podcast, Mr. Mawere said some opposition leaders such as Harry Kalava have already shown leadership qualities and the ability to effectively. He said leaders should be trained and prepared for taking up high office, adding that leadership is not a place for learning on the job. Mr. Mawere also said the opposition political parties are making progress in working together through alliances ahead of the elections.
2: Let's take leaders who are experienced, leaders who means well, leaders who have what it takes to be in that office. That way is when we're going to see meaningful development. You have seen the efforts we have put in place as opposition political parties to make these issues of alliances. These are efforts to try to work together as opposition political parties. And we have seen formidable alliances which have been formed. And our prayer is that some of these alliances we have seen now, two alliances have managed to successfully file in their nominations. We are hoping that others will also manage. From there, definitely, God will create an avenue through which, as alliances, will sit down and says, how do we proceed going forward? So God will guide us and we remain guided by the God's intervention.
1: In business news, the Common Market for Eastern and Southern Africa, COMESA, says a stronger collaboration between COMESA and the European Union is vital for promoting regional integration, economic resilience, and sustainable development across Eastern and Southern Africa. Speaking during the second EU-COMESA Strategic Political Dialogue meeting held at the COMESA Secretariat in Lusaka, COMESA Secretary General Chilesheka Puepue said the engagement reflects the continued commitment of both parties to strengthening their strategic partnership. Ms. Kapuepue said the European Union remains one of COMESA's key strategic development and trading partners. She stated that the partnership has grown from traditional development cooperation into broader collaboration aimed at mutual prosperity and sustainable growth. Ms. Kapuepue also disclosed that the 40 million euros switch to circular economic program signed during the inaugural dialogue in August 2024 has officially entered the implementation stage following its launch.
3: Representing a market of over 680 million people is strategically positioned to support the implementation of the Africa Continental Free Trade Area, strengthen regional value chains, improve regional connectivity, facilitate digital trade, and promote cross-border infrastructure and industrialization. In addition, regional integration remains more imperative than ever as we seek additional means to safeguard against unpredictable and disrupting global shocks, advance our socio-economic development plans, and secure a better future for us all.
1: This news bulletin is brought to you by Public Service Pensions Fund, the PSPF. In international news, DR Congo is battling the Ebola outbreak with over 130 people confirmed dead. Health authorities and aid agencies are racing to curb the spread of the disease. We monitored Al Jazeera.
4: Cargo planes carrying medical supplies are arriving in Bunia, in the town at the center of the Ebola outbreak in Eastern Democratic Republic of Congo. Aid agencies and health officials are expanding emergency operation as the number of cases rises.
5: This is the first cargo among many others that we are going to bring here in support of local authorities in response to this Ebola outbreak. This first shipment includes 16 tons of protection and prevention equipment, which will be sent to different treatment centers.
4: Authorities say they are racing against time. They have intensified temperature screening campaigns and contact tracing in Bunia and the surrounding communities, and are monitoring hundreds of suspected cases.
6: With the help of equipment from partners, we will be able to put in place contact tracing and prevention measures with a strong communication system within the community so we can stop the spread of the outbreak.
4: But there are fears the movement of people could accelerate the spread of the virus.
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1: In sports news, Nkwazi Football Club have secured the MTN Super League status with yesterday's 1-0 away victory over FC Muza. Bidi Valanganai Ntumba proved collected vital sweep guarantee survival with one match left to play. The result leaves only FC Leopards and Napsa Stars battling to avoid relegation. Leopards must win their final fixture and hope for Napsa drop points, while the Pensioners only need victory in their last match to preserve their top-flight status. Nwazesco United yesterday recorded a 2-1 away win over Mines United. On that sporting note, we have come to the end of the news brought to you by Public Service Pensions Fund, PSPF. For more upfront and reliable news, do visit our Facebook page at Power News Network. You can also catch Power TV live on DSTV channel 278 and GoTV channel 19. Before we go, here is another look at the stories that made headlines. Mushanga files nominations for Wacha South. Citizens First calls for meaningful development. In international news, Ebola death toll in DR Congo reaches 130. In sports, Nkwazi secures MTN Super League status after 1-0 victory over FC Muza. That ends the news. My name is Innocent Hagalangu. Thank you so much for listening.
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2: Council police officers who want to play the role of Zambia police officers. If council police officers are getting a payroll from this government and they want to pretend to be partisan, we shall not be shying away from calling a spade a spade. The only ones who are allowed to manage piraters are Zambia police and RASA.
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Cause of you I am proud of what I've become, and for you I'll stand. 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
1: Mushanga files nominations for Wacha South. Citizens First calls for meaningful development. International news, Ebola death toll in DR Congo reaches 130. In sports, Nkwazi secures MTN Super League status after one new victory over FC Muza.
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0: Apapakati apa, if you are thought exile couldn't rap, well, the boy can rap and is very good at it. Here's one of the songs they did featuring Crisis, and of course, this one is called GP to the Studio. Have a listen to this.
1: Chilling in my room. Yo, it's the break of dawn. I'm up in the morning, yawning. 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
0: Nah, dog, it looks too full. Let's try and wait for the next one.
1: Shit, check out that X5 coming.
0: Whoa.
1: When I come up on some money one day, I'm gonna get mine. Maybe 4 or 5.
0: Nigga, stop dreaming. Here comes a bus now. Let's ride.
2: So good. Hello, so good.
1: Yo, so who's paying?
0: You're paying.
1: Who's paying?
0: Nigga, what? You owe me.

0: a Papagachapa Zona. It's all, you know, clever lines and, of course, lyrical content. It's all about beats and, of course, yeah. Hope you're enjoying it. So far, so good. Otherwise, Papagachapa 31 said 3 Pamo. So much is happening. It's a little time to tell you about it, but still trying to fuse you in and let you know with, of course, everything that you need to know about everything. Information coming through live and in HD. Otherwise, Papagachapa, let me know. Finch Fidekaripakumutima come through and let's talk about it. So this is the moment that everybody has been waiting for, and we can talk. Feel free to come through and let's talk about the so many things that is happening. Otherwise, in 0215-222-070. Let me know what's up. Let me know what's good on 0215-222-070. Come through and let me know what's what. In sports, real quick. Otherwise, yesterday, Kwadi Bola. Whereby they tambako chadi shani bola zona. Did you enjoy it? How was it? And what happened? I want to know. I want to find out. I want to hear from you. Mweba tambireko. Ningumfati wa maini. 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Nga game ya ba wariazi. 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Tweben. Did they play well? Did they do well? Did they perform accordingly? Wushe chadi shani. Hello, you live on power.
1: How are you, Mr. Jimmy?
0: I'm okay, thank you, sir. How are you?
1: I'm doing good, dude.
0: Talk to me.
1: Yeah. But you're going to do for my nomination. Yeah, you know.
0: Hey, boss, tomorrow, and to chili to chili to get that.
1: Yeah, despite my independence. Are we together?
0: We are very much together, sir.
1: Yeah. Then, coming to FRA, I'm as a farmer's first person, I'm so disappointed with that thing.
0: What are you exactly disappointed with?
1: Maybe like FRA, maybe they can reverse in that placement.
0: According to you,
1: I'm so disappointed with that price. Maybe they will reverse that price.
0: I never come back. I'm building a coffee news.
1: Okay, I'm going to run the Kokairi back to my mana. So I stop on Ankane Amanan to Vita Moyara full Amananyama commodity Muria. Quadrama transport, sharing me what and what and what. So maybe I can stop understand what stop on Ankane. But I can invest in Ankane to Vita Patrice after only the better nani.
0: So. 340 for a 50 kg bag. Nai chepa. 340.
1: A trip yawa konangu almost 240 ani. Ma fertilizer do la ba jimu. 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So to say.
0: Okay, boss, don't for this team. Mwarande chile kalipa kumtima, according to you.
1: Amana nyare dula. At least an increasement. Not where by. Ajimu tulachuro mumma nani mumma famu mumu. At least what to take on and what to take on the sandy. Beka repa table. Day on table.
0: All right, cheers, my brother. 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Finish for the Kalipakumtima. Let me know. But mine and Dave Kapariande to a Delmond are in Chaco Zona Zona. 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warm. Make sure the children are warm. 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Otherwise, the weather is getting low. Temperatures have changed. Ama flu abantu achan. So nishita ya kwamba kufara wino ili anga. Madisen that in soko shini luxury. Big man muningide mwa chinja. Panombe nsoko shpagamba muningide mwine fwara big man. Pant weather na ichinja. Highest temperatures today is 25 degrees Celsius. Right about now though, the temperature is still 25 degrees Celsius. And expected temperatures to drop all the way down to 14 degrees Celsius. So make sure you're keeping warm. And it's going to be like that. Till the remainder of the week, remainder of the day, and that is how it's going to be flowing. Cloudy, just like that, in a few places, but expected to have blue skies all round. And of course, sunset is expected at 5:44. Yeah, that's 5 p.m. 5:44. Otherwise, in Shaka Subaka Ingira. So, big man is on a. Be also on the lookout that kwa kura fita kwa wangu filafine kare before 18 hours akazwa inshina ke ingira big man. So yeah, this was going to be happening. Otherwise nibye. Now going back to the soccer side of things, or should I go to FRA? For those people that may not know, a bag is going at 6.8 ngwe per kg. And for a bag that is about 50 kg, it's going to be selling at 340 as of price of 2026. That is how it's going to be. It's slightly gone up because it used to be 330. Now, it's somewhere there. So otherwise, that is how we're moving. The FRA intends to buy the initial 500,000 to 543,000 metric tons of maize this year, which is of course grade A. Anything below grade A, no bueno, bueno sana sana. But otherwise, grade A, but if fire and but if fire, 500,000 to 543,000 somewhere there. So you can all begin selling, buying sombola to mamonomo chingabera, and see what's what. Otherwise, Tribonse, come through, let me know on 0215-222-070. Let's get it, and let's see how far we can go. Give me a shout, give me a call, give me a ring, give me a buzz. Hello, you love and power. Oh, too bad I lost you there. Ukurandaranda boy, biggie man, Marisha Fufunava. Sabaida 24, on it, you already know. Otherwise, Papagachiapa, come through, and let me know what's happening. Chinche karipa kumtima. What's going on? Holla at your boy. Murikuti. Let me know. Think for HTKA. Insta fiok chepa. Otherwise, tripamo tribonse. But Garing Combo wrote something very touching. But otherwise, the question on everybody's mind is that Bushekwena wa polisi nishitabai kete abade rufyanya parapeni after bamunati ba rufyanya. Somebody was being attacked, a citizen of this country, tufunye pama politics, political affiliation, na fimbi fiashara. Why didn't they do something about it? Does it take the president for the president to say something, for the law to happen? Those are the questions that are happening. What the police didn't do at first, how is it that they're going to do now? Are they going to do the same? Are they going to get C5? Who are they now going to call to arrest the people that they know that these are the ones that did the do? Otherwise, this goes for the many places that had wrangles, you know, within, the UPNT. Otherwise, FHTK, if you're on 0215-222-070. Let me know. Holler at your boy on 0215-222-070. And we could get interactive just like that. Hello, you live on power. Oh, too bad. I don't know why I keep on losing you. But it's network. Ah, papa, it's no, we know, son. She should be for the HTK. Otherwise, it almost seems a little bit tricky. One out of shine. Come on in. One out of five times that you try to call somebody, you're going to get through. And when you get through, if you're something, but otherwise it'll go bad. We are all politics, and our former information minister Chimba Kambwili has filed in for nomination, and this happened on Wednesday yesterday for the Ron parliamentary seat. Speaking to supporters, Kambwili said that he left the constituency years ago and criticized subsequent leaders for failing to address the local needs. When I was MP, I left the skills training center at window level, and up to date, the center is still the same stage. The hospital was so clean that one could even eat food in front of a toilet, but that is not the case today. Chishimba spoke to the audience when he was filing in for nomination. Otherwise, Chishimba back in politics, back at the driver's seat, and back to doing what he wants to do. Otherwise, Chishimba back in politics, back at

0: files in for independent in Chipangali West, otherwise Nabakanya Kanye Vintapa. But the former Chipangali MP Vincent Mwale filed nomination papers Wednesday as an independent for Chipangali West parliamentary seat. Mr. Mwale submitted his papers ahead of the August 13th election. Otherwise, Abantu Besu yet to hear from Khadija Kasengo, my good friend, and hope also to hear from Gift Kapembwa, my good friend as well. Trying to see if you know they have already filed in their nomination. Should I say their candidature for those seats? Otherwise, ma cancela zona, nama MPs, nabena maketu, nabena nabengiramo, mulaza kaira. So yeah. Otherwise, we continue to see a lot of filing in, and we are yet to see how it's going to appear on August. In August. I've forgotten the date. So I was gonna say the date, but I've forgotten the date. Trevor Teresa. Papagata, 0215-222-070. It is night time, because come through, let me know what's happening. Let me know what's good, and let me know what's what. Otherwise, to the Pamo, to the Bonse, come through, let me know what's good, and we can get interactive like that. Finch Fede Karipakumutima, what is going on? Today is the 21st of May 2026. Varandira tibaka pushe misebo but 20 but tubapere ko 1 month, otherwise irenda shani midimo. Hello, you live on power. I don't know what's happening to the line. Keep on trying. I see you trying to call me, but every time I try to engage you, no bueno. Keep on trying. I know there's something wrong with the network, but keep on trying. And let's see how far we can go. Otherwise, I go on 1 month, Biggie Man is on. Who is their spokesperson? And what are they going to tell us? People, bari ambok bango tushida, abantu bachidi bade pita, brepe nopo bade bombaguta, banga po enshida foot. Now, the question is, abantu, shemu araba kwanisha, abantu na mena tabonfa. Some of the tuma parts that they are making. But panga pada pena pakwa bati. Ngawafuma to aya isanga fe muri moto kazon. Hello, you live on power.
1: Ombe pongwete tolor pakulo.
0: Ifotri fe buino katwe shbena.
1: Isomte ndemwa pomshukuru.
0: I'm quiet. Talk to me.
1: Very adopted the speaker. We still remain the same. Ita kubalira po
0: We are together.
1: That is my brother from my mother. Oda.
0: Continue.
1: Let me say this. I've been going around the CBG, which is town. This town is quite small. We people of this country, Mother Zambia, especially Central Province dwellers, let us bear it in our minds that the AMA election at Tampa, campaign at Tampa, to affect our Bantuaba Italy. I am election later. No, who can't do it. But one more when in a mouth to G, but Nakamutu told you to attend the. How do you expect a moment of a moment of a qualista? Put a convoy. Put a condition in that. To have one shine. Those leaders weren't friend planners of that kind of ceremonial activity.

0: something, please. Sensitize your people to say, to fail to end up going in a queue. Just spectacle commentator, but you are right. Very spectacle. Who is that? Don't you think it's just a spectacle? It's not a spectacle. Like I'm a promoter, I think it's a kuruma. Who are kind of combo kumuma, but it's poop, poop, poop, poop, poop, poop, poop, poop, poop, poop, poop, poop, poop, poop, poop, poop, poop, poop, poop, poop, poop, poop, poop, poop, poop,
1: Mr. Emmanuel?
0: Hello.
1: Yes.
0: I said that. I said that. I said that. I said that. I said that. I said that. I said that. I said that. I said that. I said that. I said that. I said that. I said that. I said that. I said that. I said that. I said that. I said that. I said that. I said that. I said that. I said that. I said that. I said that. I said that. I said that. I said that. I said
1: You are breaking.
0: Yeah, the network, Makamba.
1: I'm quiet.
0: Yes. I'm going to go to the hospital. Ba polisi tuwafinyeko tuvike kwa washirika leo basoke umutende bavike kwa chiwote muri yo musango to like to overcome because sio kwa kwati ba polisi abe ni sashimo tabati ma kwa konfira ba kazalizi 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
1: Thank you so much. I appreciate you. All right. Na mwebe ne kutimwa tuma mkwai chinishitile kalipa kumutima. What is your observation? What do you think is going on? What do you think is going wrong? What do you think is going right? Daily observation afi duba 9. What do you think that we are doing correctly as a people? Let me know on 0215-222-070 Gentrandepo. And of course, let's see, you know, what you're thinking and where your head is at. 0215-222-070. Excuse me, I beg your pardon. The Bank of Zambia Governor Danny Akalialia has praised the small and medium enterprises' growing enthusiasm to support the growth of the Zambian economy through the value additional drive. Mr. Kalialia says that he is encouraging. It is encouraging to know that some SMEs are now investing in adding value to raw materials such as copper, timber, and agriculture projects. He says that this is in line with the country's current economic direction, that it is focusing on moving away from reporting exporting raw materials such as copper and minerals to local processing and downstream manufacturing. Dr. Kalialia said this during a tour of stands for artisanal and small-scale miners and other SMEs that are exhibiting at this year's Caminex convention. Some small-scale and artisanal mining companies for the 2026 Caminex called for more financial help to support the government's value addition drive to contribute to the GDP growth. That is some of the things that you need to take note of. Otherwise, Papa Katiapa, let's cut out the middlemen. We can watch as other countries are doing it. And, you know, Zambia is also one of the countries that should do it. We should definitely cut out the middleman. And we should be exporting finished products right here in this country. Hello, you love and power.
0: Mr. Jim.
1: Yes, bosses.
0: It's a long-term contract that needs to have patience, Mr. Jim. So, this project, for me, I feel, because we are not the same, they know very well. When we are giving out the information to the people, we need to make sure that us as relevant authorities, we give the factual information. Let it the people to wait, they're about to wait, let them wait. If you tell them to stay up for 2 years, they will be also have patience to wait. Rather than you give them the first information, any data start speaking to them to say, no, we are very concerned about here and there. Which is not in order. So let us be factual whenever the information is being given to the people. Because the first cut is the deepest. What you are giving out today is what you are going to take. So, EA projects in a number. Because you have the media that can go around and check what's happening. So, but Tabalanga look at an open position of the triggers for them to see if they can stop complete. The other point, Tabala Pushakuda, again, what was it, Pushakuna? When are they going to overcome? Count in the month. This is May, we are going June. So many July, August, September, October. We have come in December. So we should not even be estimating some kind of days and months. This project is still ongoing and we'll be working until 2027. I submit.
1: Thank you so much. All right. Mustafa Chepa, gotta go. It is a Tambika. Twala with Twala Land.
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Inshtafe Chippa. I gotta go. God bless you all. Have a lovely day today. 21st of May, 2026. Signing out. The musical genius is Lisa Pantan. 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God bless you. I'm out. And of course, I leave you in the perfect hands of the African beauty, Zaria Kanjabinjabezona. And of course, Big Slice chopping it down for you like that. Otherwise, let's get it one time. Let's go.

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2: 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International news, Ebola death toll in DR Congo reaches 130. In sports, Nkwazi secures MTN Super League status after one new victory over FC Muza.
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0: Unanganita Brisha Kasuma Chomi. Let's get to manga right here on the People's Station. Welcome to it. A beautiful throwback Thursday it is, and we are most definitely ready for it all.
1: Yes, we're ready to make sure that you get to the dance floor and move one or two body cells there, because of the great music that we are giving you all the way until the hour of 18 right here on the People's Station. And Tamanga 879 is what you're listening to. In case you're wondering whose voice it is that you're listening to, it could be your first time listening or tune into Tamanga. My name is Zaria, the African Beauty, Akanja Binjabi.
0: And I'm Big Slice with the biggest energy, Chobi. So you can too join in on the number 0215-222-070, as well as 0957-879-879 to be part of the conversation, part of the playlist making, part of Tamanga 879 as we throw it back right here on the People's Station.
1: Exactly. And for those who want to win a 500 kwacha before the day ends in the hour of 17, remember you're dialing *464*2#, picking Power FM, cover the People's Station, which is option 2, and get to play the raffle or pick a box. But the raffle is where we actually get to give a 500 kwacha, guaranteed to winning a 500 kwacha in the hour of 17. So it's a dialing *464*2#, picking Power FM, cover the People's Station, and get to play the raffle. And pick a box can be played at your own time. And so much lined up on the show. All you have to do is to keep it power. Mm-hmm. Yeah, keep it 87.9 FM.
0: Most definitely. So much lined up for you. So much to most definitely enjoy. Great music, great fun. Stick around, Chomi, for an amazing playlist is lined up for you that you can also be part of. And as well as our drive time question, which will be coming up right after this. So that's Tamanga. Good afternoon. I'm not-

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1: 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Welcome to the Drive Time Question on Power FM. 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
3: We should do get a Drive Time Question for you right here on the People Station. Good afternoon if you are just joining in, and welcome to the biggest ride home on radio. So whether they are conversations, I beg your pardon, we hear the conversations are real, Chomi. The vibes are loud and the stories remind us who we are as a country. Whether we are driving through town on a Rosa bus, trying not to sleep past this bus stop, yeah? Why did you put it up, Chomi?
4: Several times. Several times.
3: Oh no. Mm-hmm. Oh no, oh no, oh no. Or you at work counting down the time to knock off. Or at the market pretending to clean the tomatoes while actually listening to us. Welcome aboard, Chomi.
4: Yeah, big slice, just like big slice the said, but in Pitirishapo several times, and I hope that doesn't happen because you're listening to Tamanga. If it does happen, then well and good, we've clocked. We would have clocked. And today we are talking about, moments that stopped the entire country. Moments where Zambia became one Zambia, one nation. No tribes, no politics, no division, just people standing together as Zambians.
3: Mm-hmm. But before you, it was 1993, yeah? The Gabon air disaster. An entire national football team gone in one night. The whole country in shock. People crying in homes, buses, schools, everywhere. Mm-hmm. But what happened after that? That's what made Zambia unforgettable. A reboot Chipolopolo side rose from tragedy and somehow reached the 1994 AFCON final. That wasn't just football anymore. That was national pride. That was resilience.
4: Exactly. That time, was I there? Yeah, I was there, but very young. Yeah, maybe

0: You can remember the 2001. You know the third term debate, the no third debate, where everyone or everywhere you went, people were just talking politics on buses, in the saloons, at the canteen bars. Even people who normally said, "I don't like politics,"
1: Yeah, we were talking about politics.
0: all of a sudden, they became constitutional experts overnight. Everyone could at least amend something, adopt something in their thoughts. And the country just stood united so strongly, and eventually the third term bid was adopted. Yeah, it was.
1: It was drama. Or maybe your answer is 2012 when Zambia won the AFCON. Chovy, be honest, that day productively in the country completely died. Productiveness, it died.
0: Yeah, we were all busy, I think, that day. We were just like all over. Oh, we were all
1: We
0: over.
1: were all over. Even people who didn't know what offside means were screaming, "Go!" Oh wow, people hugged strangers, cars were hooting everywhere, flags out of the windows, bars full, roads packed. For one night, Chomi, Zambia forgot every problem and celebrated together.
0: I remember this well vividly. I think I was
1: Me
0: in
1: too.
0: I remember it vividly. I was in Livingston and Tuareg, Livingston, but even Panshira. Yeah, roads. And I don't know how fortunate is enough. Na ne konso konjikala tukala fye mpepe na parodi. I don't know. Nshai kala pa maenda ya mukati ati mukati. Nsango fye ati pa miyeso ni pa msevo. Yeah, so there were vehicles passing, slice, whether you liked it or not, you just had to be outside because there was pee, pee, pee, pee, pee. Tawala ati ni moto kaya wa nani kuya mkukwela boy. There was nothing like, no, you are stepping on my car. There was nothing like that the whole time. It was just people celebrating, jubilating. We, the one that Shiriwabola, everyone. One Zambia, one nation, Chipolopolo, and wish even that day.
1: No
0: Bola, we're
1: English
0: just
1: at
0: like,
1: the. How about English at the watch mission?
0: no idea, you were not even watching. But when that moment happened,
1: Oh, one Zambia, one
0: it
1: nation.
0: was something else. Yeah, so here is today's big drive time question. Which moment in Zambia's history united the country more than any other? Yeah, what moment made you feel proudest to be Zambian or to be? Yeah, we want to know which moments in Zambia's history united the country more than ever. The ones that you can remember. Yeah, don't Google them. Remember, because if
1: remember.
0: you Google, then you're like, ah, nishinamulaba.
1: When you remember, even the feeling,
0: yes.
1: the feeling will remind you.
0: Yeah,
1: yeah. We want the stories too.
0: Yeah,
1: you tell us where you were, who you were with, what the atmosphere felt like. Because some moments are bigger than just the news headlines.
0: Yeah,
1: they became part of our national memory, Chomi. Just like the celebration for the AFCON, Chomi.
0: The AFCON celebration was out of this world. It was so out of this world. And for persons, I remember we have a caller.
1: We do have a caller. Hello, yes, with the people station. Good afternoon.
2: Good afternoon.
1: Good afternoon.
0: Thank you.
2: Thank you very much, Madam Rosaria. Good afternoon to you, Madam Spice. I think let me try also to share. I think I'll say two moments that I feel unite this country, Malazania. Number one, I'll talk of we cannot run away from the freedom that of the lacking of the Zambian people. So this Zambia at a moment whereby we always remember whenever we have been governed by the colonial people.
0: Imwe komwari kukolonyo. Kukolonyo tamwariko. Let's talk about the moments you yourself remember, you know?
2: Are you getting it? I'm saying we were being governed by then with the colonial. Now, in 1964, when it came in, that made now people to be happy because of we are now independent as Zambians. So 1964 united. Actually, unite people. We are now no longer in that level that we have been in. So I think that is the point that, to say that.
0: Okay, away from that one, because Tamwali.
1: Wait. I want you to tell us where he was when Zambia was getting independence, who he was with, and what the atmosphere was like. Because
0: Tamwaliko,
1: a moment where
0: you yourself experienced experienced the moment. Yeah.
2: Nalanda moment ya chiro.
0: Okay, which one?
1: No
2: way.
0: Yeah, but let him. I think. Okay. Pushing.
2: You are going to get from what I'm going to.
0: Yes.
2: So, in a moment, when
0: Totally agree with you. Totally agree with you. Thank you so much. Yeah, I totally agree with him. The past presidents, the late presidents that we have lost, when the tragedy was announced, there was like, we are all one Zambia, because we were all in the spirit of mourning, in the spirit of a mourning as a nation. All of us in that moment, we are all mourning as a nation. Yeah, that's what makes us Zambian. Yeah, 1964. So we can't really relate to it.
1: I really can't relate. I don't want to agree with that point, because I've got a very unpopular opinion about that one.
0: Okay.
1: And I would rather keep it to myself. But I'm like, are you sure we're united?
0: Yeah, when eventualities get to happen, unplanned for events, when they happen, there's a part where we just become one as Zambians. We unite, especially Pafidiro.
1: Please.
0: Presidents that he mentioned that as an example, and I'm just like agreeing to that. I remember 2008 when Levi Patrick Manawasa died. We were in school then. Yeah, I was in school then, at Chipembe Girls, and when the announcement was made, the whole school just didn't, you know how, what total silence is? Yeah, total silence. Some of us didn't really understand, the younger ones didn't know what to, okay, we have a caller?
1: Yep. Hello, you're through the People Station.
3: How are you?
1: Very well, thank you, and how are you, names, and where you're calling us from?
3: Mr. T.S.,
1: how are you?
3: Hello.
0: Hi.
3: Mr. T.S. from Canada.
1: We can get you, Mr. T.S. How are you
3: today? I'm very okay.
1: All right, you can go ahead.
3: Much okay and very much in the moment. Yeah, I think 2012 by Mr. Tata. Yeah, I think that was my most
0: moment.
3: Okay, so in peace.
0: So where were you? Who were you with? How did you feel?
3: I was at the 60. The election was announced at the around the 23 to 24. 23 something, I cannot drive. I left home and go to town to pretty much Korea. No one was there at home at that time.
0: Okay.
3: That day. No. Are you getting me?
0: Yeah, we can hear you, yes.
3: Yeah. I do appreciate the time to go in there to be very, very
1: journey.
3: Otherwise, but I do come back. It's a song of my home, Ozzy. My house, to say. I come back here on the middle of the store. Yeah, that is my moment. Otherwise, apart from football, African football.
0: Okay.
3: My God, African football coach.
0: All right. Thank you so much for coming through, Mr. T.S. Much appreciated. So in case you're wondering what we're talking about, we are asking which moment in Zambia's history united the country more than ever? Yeah. What moment made you feel proudest to be Zambian? To be Zambiana.
1: Yep.
0: Zambiana.
1: So come on through, tell us. You can also send us voice notes on 0957879879 and let us know what moment in Zambian history do you feel that Papena Patwari Ketena is one Zambia, one nation, we did come together. No, don't come and tell us that when Mirimi was dropped at, by Two Kwacha.
0: I wasn't there when it was Two Kwacha. I can't relate. I can't relate.
1: Not squeeze on Dwebe. Chobi, you do come on through. It is 0215-222-070 as well as 0957879879. Hello, you're through at the People Station.
4: Hello, good afternoon.
1: Good afternoon,
0: thank you.
4: This is Apostle Monsa Christopher.
0: Apostle, please go ahead.
4: I think the time that that brings Zambia together is the National Day of Prayer.
0: Oh, okay.
4: I think that one I have to emphasize that an apostle. And I should stress it more especially to the bishops that we have today in Zambia. Because the bishops we have in Zambia, they are divided. I don't know what. I don't know why. They know what I'm talking about.
0: Okay.
4: But Kwatama comes. So no, by prayer that after my election, once my bishops of Zambia can pick at an epamo, which is strengthen a day of National Day of Prayer. So that we prepare the child to legacy Kubana, the Swababa, the Kuroki, Alcantia being a Christian country, So, Bishop, I'm appealing to all of you. I'm talking to you, my fathers. I'm an apostle. I know you know me, most of you. I'm speaking in Rukumu to Mosuma. Can't we cut down Pamo to pay the coffee direction Kubana, both age to look at the Pamo as a nation. And it's the only truth that God has given to the board of class. Jesus said, you have done in my house in the end of you, thieves, you are the place of Andrew, Bakun Samuel, which was his content. And Abakwapura, that place was meant to be for prayer. So I urge the church, the board of trust in Zambia, can look at the India Day, and to look at the Pamo, a eternal value of Zambia as a Christian center. I left my case.
0: All right, thank you so much. Really appreciate the National Day of Prayer, Fasting and Reconciliation. When is it? October? Yeah, we are going October.
1: Na mwame na kutumuwa isa, isa ni mtumine kuna ifewe ni onda number 0215-222-070. Hello, you're through the People Station.
5: Madam Rosaria.
0: Mkwai.
5: Just under 1 minute.
0: Yeah.
5: Yes. I'm very much lost. Maybe you can bring me back.
0: Okay.
5: Rain where I should be. Mr. T.S. gave a testimony towards what they are saying in 24.
0: Yeah.
5: But I think for me, I feel just giving an analysis. But we do not know what will happen with 2024, where he went to Kubrimashi, where he came back to Europe. So what happened on that article? Because even when writing a comprehension, we need to face it. The introduction, the main body, and also the conclusion.
1: Yes, but then the introduction.
5: Yeah, are we together from there?
0: We are together, but you are not
5: so
0: together.
5: No, what really happened on that day? Because the...
1: It's
5: not about that. Well, that's the empty. So you need to feel it. is in order to give
0: him Imwe, Imwe, stop picking on Mr. TS.
5: He's my brother, guys.
0: I know he's your brother. Stop picking on him. Yeah. No, I don't think I
5: have any. Because we don't know we are lost. So what did happen?
0: Ah, we're not.
1: We are not together.
0: Are we together? Stop picking on Mr. TS. He said, because of what was happening, you know, he was able to walk from wherever he was all the way down to Bremer's that side. He saw how coordinated people were, you know. Or maybe on a normal day, from what I could pick up, on a normal day, you find that maybe people are scared to say, but the quality kwe feel. People were free to walk around. They were free to, free to walk around, free to just get on any bus or any vehicle. We seem to have a caller.
1: Yep. Hello, your trip to People Station.
6: Oh, Mr. TS, once again, that time. 22 of us this year.
0: I'm crying.
6: Election day, but I was today. What was that, yes? Hello.
0: Yo. Yeah, we can hear. Oh,
1: my phone.
0: When
1: was that?
6: 2012. Is it?
0: Yeah, 2012. Because the 2016. Yeah, because 2016 it was. 2011, 2012. Yeah, it was 2012. It was 2012. The same year. Ba Zambia ba winning the AFCON.
6: Yeah.
0: Yeah, it was the same year. Remember?
6: With more excitement.
0: Oh yeah.
6: Mr. Sata. May it all rest in peace. Again, Africa.
0: Then AFCON, they won. Oh, yeah. So that's what he was talking about. We seem to have a caller.
1: No, we lost him. But I'm trying to get it correct. When Sata was first sworn in as president, that was 2011, no? Yeah, it says 2011. Yep.
0: And then the following year, that's when the AFCON was. Yeah. And in 2013, again, something happened. Ninda Bafi Kiachi came 2013.
1: In 2013, what happened
0: in 2013? Yeah, there should be something that happened. Yes, I thought I'm going to do my event like that. Yeah, but then we kept celebrating as Zambians. Also, he was saying the day.
1: We have a caller. Hello, you're through to People Station.
7: Yes, afternoon, Zaria.
0: Good afternoon, thank you. Who are we speaking to and where are you calling from?
7: Okay, Zaria, who is the other person there? I don't know her name.
0: Ha, it's Slice.
1: Big Slice.
7: It's Slice?
1: Yep.
7: Okay, Slice, hi.
1: Hi.
7: How are you?
1: Very well, thank you. How are you?
7: I'm okay, blessed and highly favored.
1: Lovely.
7: Okay, so go to Mwenda here.
0: Imwewa Mwenda tamufu, tamwale umfacheza.
7: Awe.
0: Tamwale umfilepo cheza na chomi.
7: Chomi, yes.
0: Hey, oh, yeah. Chomi, this okay. Is chomi, this is chomi here. Okay.
7: Chomi, tana inanda sana.
0: Aye, nakula.
1: Awe.
0: Nakula.
7: Okay, so guys, some clarification on the status, election.
1: Yeah, please.
7: That won elections in 2011.
1: Yeah.
7: Then our national team won AFCON in 2012.
0: 2012, yes.
7: Yes. Yeah. So now, I think the only thing which brought the people of Zambia together, or the thing that we can remember here at Chitikeko, it was the winning of the African Cup.
0: 2012, okay, yes.
7: Yes, in 2012, because if we say, but I don't know why we need it, the country came together, and then we are cheating.
1: Yeah, some people were not happy.
7: Believe you me, we had Dama opposition.
1: True.
7: Are you telling me that Dama opposition are very happy?
1: So,
7: the only thing which brought the people of Zambia together, it was the AFCON, when they won the AFCON Cup.
0: Mm-hmm.
7: That's the only thing that I can say to you for now.
0: Okay.
7: Sure, guys. Okay.
0: So when it happened, where were you? Who were you with? How did you feel?
7: Okay, so I was watching. Actually, By then, missionary karapaja apapo apakula Martin Moa ni pake.
0: Okay.
7: That was that's where I was staying. Narere Ntinga, one of the houses there.
1: Mm-hmm.
7: So we were watching muri barangiro jomo tuare tambina na board.
0: Okay. Nice landlord.
7: Kilia kwa tuure tambazona. When he drove but missed that penalty. At least the Garilis Kakasa Kava Pata, maybe we'll get something out of this.
1: Yeah.
0: Mm-hmm.
7: And for sure, we came out
0: victorious.
7: Mm-hmm. We won the AFCON. And we had to move because I was staying with my young brother.
0: Mm-hmm.
7: And by then I had like a small car.
0: Okay.
7: So
0: I'm Mugulida. Where did you go? Everywhere,
7: yeah, because if I ever she know where I had, she could go more places.
0: No, okay.
7: Yeah, so we just went around the town, around the 24 something, to Anamukula.
0: Oh, yeah.
7: Yeah, so if we actually get a party day, when we won the apple, because I'm sure. When we won that Africa Cup, there was nothing like political affiliation.
1: There was nothing.
0: Mm-hmm.
7: It was one Zambia,
0: one nation.
7: Because that day, abantu balita isapamo. Na wala wanzawa kupata, kuta wadesa muku kuposha because of the winning of the AFCON. So guys, that's why I had it here.
0: Okay.
1: Thank you so much for coming
7: through. Well, guys, thank you.
0: Thank you so much, Mr. Winder, for coming through.
7: Okay.
1: 0215-TTT-070 is the number to dial, as well as 0957-879-879. Do come on through, Chomi, and be part of the conversation. The drive time question is quite interesting. We are throwing it back. Keep that in mind as well. You can also come on through with your favorite hits from back then. Mm-hmm. The question is quite interesting. What moment in Zambian history do you feel like together as one Zambia, one nation? We did come together in that moment. What moment is that? Is that for you? Do come on through and let us know.
0: Yeah, I remember so well the 2012 one. I'm telling you, it was massive.
1: I don't think there's any other day that was as massive and memorable as that one. That
0: because
1: all of us come
0: together. Because that jubilation was everywhere. I was in Livingston there. You know, Livingston is a small town. And then you could literally see people walk from here to there. Nothing like that. It was a marvel to see. It was a marvel to watch. And then I could even like assume how people were celebrating in Lusaka, being the capital city.
1: Yeah.
0: Kobobot, you know, being that town with just so much jubilation here and there. So I was like, it was amazing. If Livingston could celebrate like that, what more these big places?
1: It was fun.
0: It was
1: fun. An amazing time. It is 15:59. Chomi, we got to take a short break, pay the bills. On the other side, Tamanga continues with our drive time question, social trends, as well as Ichola Megabox. Remember to dial *464*2# Big Power FM Kabwe and play the rap for Chomi. Chifivezani Muri Wakuma 17 hours right here on the People Station. Good afternoon.
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3: Hello?
4: Hello. Good afternoon
3: to you, ma'am. How are you?
4: I'm okay. How are you?
3: I'm fine, thank you. This is Slice calling from Power. Oh, Chomi, the network. I'm gonna call you again. I'm gonna call you again because I want to know. I want to know how you feeling after winning yourself a 500 kwacha from Chola Megabox. Chomi, it is real. Defia bufiyo, teskam, defia, defia, defia chloto, defia shan shan. It is most definitely real and happening right here on the People Station. 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
3: 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What an amazing drive time question that we'd like to know and to find out an answer from you, Chomi. And you can come on through and give us your answers. What moment in Zambia's history did you feel

0: like apapera pa we came together as one Zambia, one nation. The quality of segregation, the quality of everybody, all mtundushani, all mtundushani. It was just one Zambia, one nation. All of us, we just came together and we were one. So we'd like to find out from you. So do come on through. The number is 0215-222-070 as well as 0957-879-879. We want honest answers, yeah? Honest answers. We want locations. We want where you are, how you were feeling, who you were with when that moment happened for you. And we'd most definitely be glad that you'd send voice messages as well on 0957-879-879. And let's get to throw it back right here on the People's Station. More music on the other side and more fun. 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And let's get to winning in the hour of 17. We shall be giving out a 500 kwacha. So Chomi, be ready and excited for that. We would like to know a throwback Thursday question for you right here on the People Station. What moment in Zambian history do you feel like, okay, Yene did bring us together and we were just all one in this moment? Do come on through. It is Tamanga 879. We are throwing it back. Good afternoon.
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2: 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I'm sure about us about for winner zone. No, my money is to get a great shoulder zone. very. Cheers, biggie man. Cheers.
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6: Yes, 0215 222070 as well as 0957879879 are the two numbers that seem to get in touch with us this afternoon on Tamanga and on our social chains as we continue serenading back into time with the music, but the conversations still remain fresh. Mm-hmm. Yeah, they are up to date.
7: Definitely up to date, and another beautiful day is upon us, Chomi. If you're just joining us, welcome to it. So whether you're in traffic or on a bus squeezed between two people, you know this one we go through. Come on in, join us. Or you are at work acting busy because your boss is still around. John, we see you too.
6: We see you too.
7: Working from home and just enjoying us through your headphones. John, welcome to the biggest ride home on radio.
6: Exactly.
7: And this drive time, we have an amazing question for you. Where the conversation sounds like home, where Zambians speak, and where today we are talking about something bigger than politics, bigger than football, bigger than social media arguments. The conversation today is about us.
6: Yes, and when we mean us, we mean Zambians. Yeah, because sometimes this country goes through moments that remind us who we really are. Moments where nobody asks which tribe you are, which party do you support, where you come from. For a moment, we just become Zambians. One people, one heartbeat. I love this. Mm-hmm. One Zambia, one nation.
7: And with the elections getting closer, tensions getting louder, and everybody suddenly becoming political experts on Facebook and everywhere else we go.
6: This one.
7: Corners, Tony. Maybe this is the perfect time to remember some things. Yeah? Some things are important. Something important. Zambia is strongest when we stand together.
6: I love this big slice because long after campaigns end, long after the rallies finish, long after the votes are counted, we still share the same roads.
7: True.
6: We still go to the same markets. Mm. We still share the same school. The same future. It is still the same future that we get to share.
7: Yes, it is still one Zambia, one nation at the end of the day. So, Chomi, our big question for you today is, what is that one moment in Zambian history that just reminds you that we were one Zambia, one heart, one nation? We want to know what moment made this country feel united for you. What moment made you look around and say, yeah, this is most definitely Zambia?
6: Yeah. So, earlier on, we were talking about it, that maybe it could be for you, those who were back there then, maybe it could have been the 1993, the Gabon Air disaster, where the entire national football team gone in one night.
7: Yeah.
6: You know, the whole country was left in shock, people crying in homes, in bars, in schools, everywhere. But what happened after that, that's what made Zambia unforgettable. Mm-hmm. You know, there was a rebuild of the Chipolopolo side, which rose from that tragedy and somehow reached the 1994 AFCON final. So that wasn't just football anymore.
7: No,
6: that was a national pride.
7: Yep.
6: That was resilience.
7: Mm-hmm.
6: Yeah, it was.
7: Yeah, or maybe for you, it could have been, your answer could be 2012.
6: Mm-hmm.
7: Yeah, when Zambia won the AFCON. Let's be honest, productivity in this country completely died that day.
6: Mm-hmm.
7: Yeah, even people who don't even know football rules were shouting, pass the ball, are you in?
6: Kanaba!
7: Because we're hooting, as earlier a caller did call us, and the bayana bayana dekuma is bad for many pants.
6: Bayadzi, bayamushunguruka.
7: Mm-hmm. Yeah, people were waving flags out of the windows. Strangers were hugging each other in the streets. For one night, Zambia forgot every problem and celebrated together.
6: Exactly. Or maybe for you, it was, you know, that difficult time, the COVID time.
7: Yeah.
6: Yeah, it could have been those, that time, the 2020, I remember, where there was that economic struggles, where there was the funerals, where there was national tragedy, because one thing about Zambia is that when people are hurting, others really do show up.
7: Yeah.
6: Neighbors get to share food, churches get to mobilize, communities get to fundraise. That's the Zambia we actually don't talk about enough and most of the times.
7: Honestly,
6: yep.
7: What truly brings Zambians together is not politics.
6: Mm-hmm.
7: It's humanity.
6: Mm-hmm.
7: It's community.
6: Mm-hmm.
7: That it's that thing where someone loses a house into a fire and suddenly everybody starts contributing mattresses, mini meal, clothes, buckets, spoons, everything. That
6: everything.
7: Is what brings Zambians together.
6: Oh, yeah, if it's even in moments like weddings where people come carrying cooking oil, sugar. You know, like they're delivering government relief, yeah? Yeah, it's also funerals where everyone just becomes family, yeah. It's also in moments of football matches where strangers suddenly hold each other like cousins, like it's nice in our morning! Let's go! Yeah.
7: Mm-hmm. Most definitely. And we admit, let's admit something.
6: Yeah, yeah.
7: Zambians know how to laugh.
6: Exactly. Yeah.
7: We never take anything serious, Tommy. We know how to laugh through the pain. Lord Shady.
6: Mm-hmm.
7: Oh, memes immediately.
6: Mm-hmm.
7: Fuel prices, TikTok videos instantly all over.
6: Mm-hmm.
7: Even in difficult times, somehow this country still finds joy. And maybe that's our real strength.
6: Yeah, if you ask me, even just yesterday, I will not mention names, but you know, the filing in of nominations here that is taking place.
7: Yeah.
6: Memes have already been created. And there are some songs, people that are already using, I will be your shiny and you'll be my what?
7: Oh, no.
6: I'll fight with you in the nut E. Zambia. Yo.
7: There goes Zambia.
6: There goes Zambia. But as elections get closer, we mentioned, we need that conversations more than ever because political parties will come and they will go.
7: Mm-hmm.
6: Presidents will change, but Zambia remains Zambia.
7: Yeah.
6: You
7: can still support different parties and still respect each other. Your friend is not your enemy because of politics. Not your enemy. Patana no patana just because you already blue, benabadi ku yellow, or you already red, benabadi ku maroon. Your neighbor is not evil because they vote differently. And after elections, we still meet in the same buses.
6: Yes.
7: The same markets, mm-hmm. the same churches, mm-hmm. the same compounds. We are still one people at the end of the day.
6: And that's why we are one Zambia, one nation. And that's where the one Zambia, one nation matters. It's not just a slogan when you get to hear it, one Zambia, one nation. It's more than a slogan, but it is actually a responsibility. Mm. Yeah, it is a responsibility.
7: So mm-hmm. today you can call us. Tell us your stories. We would like to know. The number is 0215-222-070 as well as 0957-879-879 to send us everything. Come on out and let's have this conversation. We'd want to know which moment in Zambia's history do you feel like we were one Zambia, one nation at that time? Mm-hmm. Where were you? Who were you with? What did the atmosphere feel like? Because some moments are bigger than headlines. Mm-hmm. They become part of our national memory, Chomi, just like the AFCON, it's part of Zambia's memory.
6: Yeah, and one disclaimer we'd want to make is that don't come and say that time when tomato was 5 kwacha,
7: we were together.
6: That you remember, we became one because we want those moments that we can even relate to.
7: Yes,
6: because Ambrose sang at tomato 5 kwacha, Ambrose 3 kwacha. So, yeah, we can't really relate, but in the moment where all of us spoke the same language. We said the same thing.
7: Yes.
6: Yeah. We were just like, this is one Zambia, one nation.
7: True.
6: Mm-hmm. That's true. What we are looking forward to. So call us.
7: Do call us. Mm-hmm. And send us voice notes. 0957-879-879 for the voice notes. And 0215-222-070 for the calls. This is Drive Time. Real conversations, real people, real Zambians. Yeah? One Zambia, one nation is what we should all strive for.
6: And in the background, Slice and I were having a conversation to say, we get to unite when we're eating shima. Pawari.
7: We are one Zambia, one nation.
6: We unite. We just start talking and start eating. Yeah, we eat. We love each other. Yeah, because we are one Zambia at the end of the day. So we want to hear from you. Those moments when you were just, that makes you so proud to be Zambian, you know. Those moments that just made you and I realize that, yes, Zambia is bigger than me.
7: Yeah.
6: Zambia is bigger than my cousin or my friend. It is all of us. Zambia is for all of us. Yeah.
7: Yeah, do come on through 0215-222-070 as well as 0957-879-879. 16:53 is a time on a beautiful throwback Thursday. Would also like to know what throwback hits you are loving and mm-hmm. still enjoying till this day. It is a beautiful time to remember and just enjoy all the hits, Chomi. So come on through with some of your favorites as well, and we'll get most definitely add them to the playlist. Remember, in the hour of 17, Ichola Mega Box, Chomi, a few more minutes until we make somebody a winner. Five Zaza. Mm-hmm. So remember to play that. And also, let's unite. This can also be that moment where we come together as one Zambia, one nation. Mwaiba kwa baninu atikwali bechola mega box. So today we nina chapa mochomi. Mwaiba kwa. Dial *464*2# and pick Power FM cover to play Ichola Mega Box. On the other side, we'll be giving out that mula.
6: Yeah, I love the fact that you mentioned Zamox, because that just reminded me that back then in school, Zamox would humble us.
7: I would come together.
6: It would humble us. Now we would go to the trunk and I'll start checking. Oh boy, let's put A and B together.
7: Sugar, peanut butter,
6: sopo, and then we just come together like that. But you know, when in week one, all of you, you minding his or her own business.
7: Week one, I come from this tribe, me, I come from that tribe.
6: Yeah.
7: Me, I'm that.
6: In society, they call it injury week. That was something else. That one brought us together as one Zambia, one nation. I totally agree with you, Slice. Because takwala bat no grade 8, grade 9, grade 12. Kala bat baite. Ah, na mwish ba nen kwete kofi sugar.
7: Eh, baite. 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
6: Na nu peanut. 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Takwala bat no grade 8, grade 9, 10, 11, 12. No.
7: Nothing
6: like that. When Zamox hit. Yo.
7: I wish people would come together like that in society as well. Now, why do we lose it? Especially for my boarding school. For my boarding school, my some society, we just lose it.
6: I think it's integrating with the rest of the community because you want to continue with that spirit. But number wasanga tibimbiobo wasanga society, they don't want to do that. No, they've set boundaries. Am I going to do this? Am I going to do that? I won't do this. I'll do that for the sake of maybe maintaining peace, for the sake of, I don't know, maybe I'll say for the sake of peace, you know. But we get to see that unity pachidido, like we mentioned. Ama bucket na baishi bati orengela kuchi tente A, tente B, tente C. Yeah? Chachi tike chidido.
7: Yeah.
6: Bala wale chita organize ba family bale itumi na mafoni ni isha. Wantuna wengila mukari. Iwe ku A, ku B, ku C. Kumi ya siku na kodi, I love my place, yeah? I love it. Ero kulavo kulia pachidido. Make sure bonse you are fed. Because bala wale shunguru ko chidido chabanani. Others would move with a picture in case they do not know the person. Move with a picture. So today's song kisho bunga pachiro jaba chite chite chite. But it's for a person whose name they know. So bato pach tente a b o pasi iya.
7: No bala kunga ndabula.
6: Ola boku ku slice the one the three. Bantu baranda chite turuso mund turuse na kabuati. Nakoli my ghetto. I come from there,
7: you
6: so
7: see
6: I know.
7: Why we say that Zambians can never take anything serious.
6: Exactly. So we'll come and eat the shima. I love the spirit that is there. You get to see people coordinate. But I said, not my bucket, not at all. About song kitchen, yeah, about my look, about yeah, my little about church. Never by the time our family was some queen, get a monish about 10 they've already played their part.
7: True.
6: That's where I get to see unity, one Zambia, one nation. Kumi esko ghetto. Nshaish for section singer chavashan. Section singer of a door, but I never party chidido, but. Maybe you never get to see people go there. Tidimbenawe sulafi na geti mulepta pofi. But kumiesi kugie toku.
7: Ukoneka.
6: Kuchida campaign.
7: Na mutawabe shiwa bafu ya ukoneka.
6: Kwa libefyo?
7: Nukulila saa.
6: Chimona maza. Takuwefyo. Kisa mkuishi bafu ili dimbini after the barrio.
7: Nangupa barrio.
6: But nisha. That's what makes us Zambians.
7: We are Zambians for a reason. So we do come on through. We still have 2 more minutes for our social trends and drive time question right here on the People Station. Elections are coming across, John. This is a plea, yeah, to everyone. Remember that we are one Zambia, one nation.
6: Exactly.
7: If you have politics, if you have elections, we'll come back together. Okay, some folk Congo pakasi do kind. We love her.
6: Yeah.
7: Don't you forget that. 2 coming through, it is 0215-222-070 as well as 0957-879-879. What moment in Zambia's history do you feel like we just came together as a people, as a nation, as just one Zambia, one nation? So Chome, do come on through. We'd like to find out from you. Remember to also play Chola Mega Box on the other side.
6: What I love about what you just said is the emphasis that you put in to say we need to maintain the one Zambia, one nation. We're heading towards campaigns now. Yeah. We're heading towards elections and election period.
7: Yeah.
6: Simply because this one belongs to party A. Shouldn't mean that I should hate this person.
7: No. Just give each other the respect we deserve.
6: Exactly. If this one belongs to camp A, that is camp A. I belong to camp B. I belong to C or D or what, whichever camp. Let's respect each other's camps, right?
7: Yes.
6: Because after, at the end of the day, bambita baba na loyo. Wayanda to am camp B, but pakia mkuvota, bavotela bambi.
7: Bavotela bambi.
6: Yeah. Onishimwe namu, pomana namu, itena namu, stashani. And then how do you go back after August 13th? How do you go back? To send the lombako sort. And the funny part is that my elections, I'm because after 5 years. Yo.
7: Sure.
6: Should you wait until 5 years for you to live at peace with people? No. Yeah, so let's just be vigilant. And another plea that would make to our fellow youths is that let's not be used as tools.
7: No,
6: let's not be. But five beans.
7: Kenya men.
6: Five zazai. Kabiye come slice. Umumishi. Umucheni. Skelo pari for me. Baku bera na wa mfa wulo na fmaka. Eh, wow, must nice. Pungu, pungu, pungu, pungu, wauma, wauma. 500 kwache yo yalapa within days. What happens? Do you go back and say, mperi na imbi nkome na zari ya nomba? No. It shouldn't be like that.
7: Yeah.
6: Yeah, so let's just be open-minded as youth, both both males and female. Because takuwa paka mbeni or during election time atish, niba female, takuwa violence, yeah. Let's be mindful as the youths. Let's take care of ourselves because we come from families at the end of the day.
7: True.
6: Yeah. Kura vati nga mri mchi group kusamu anwe wanwe na kufon front. Yeah, brega teke teke te. But family comes first. So let's maintain peace. Let's maintain love. Let's maintain order regardless of the parties that we belong to. And let's maintain one Zambia, one nation.
7: Yeah, on the other side, more music and more fun. Let's tamanga together.
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8: 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International news, Ebola death toll in DR Congo reaches 130. In sports, Nkwazi secures MTN Super League status after one new victory over FC Muza.
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15: Council police officers who want to play the role of Zambia police officers. If council police officers are getting a payroll from this government and they want to pretend to be partisan, we shall not be shying away from calling a spade a spade. The only ones who are allowed to manage piraters are Zambia police and RATSA.
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2: 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It is between you and your phone. 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Yep. Big Slice.
3: 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So remember to play and play and play the raffle to win that 500 kwacha, because we are most definitely giving it out.
2: Yes, we are. Remember, you can be on Airtel, Zomtel, MTN, Z Mobile, and any other network that is there. For as long as you've got a 5 kwacha, you can still play. So don't limit yourself to thinking, no, because I'm on MTN or I'm on Airtel or I'm on Zomtel, I can't play. You would definitely get to play, provided you've got a 5 kwacha in your mobile. 5 kwacha and more, then you get to play. So for Pick a Box, you get to play it at the comfort of your own time when you are relaxing. That one, we never get to know how much is in the boxes. But for the raffle, you need to buy as many tickets as possible. So when you buy a ticket, whether you have 5 kwacha, 10 kwacha, 15, 20, 25, just like that, the number gets into our system. So don't be like, but in Shuina, your numbers are there in the system. So now, come on,
3: And remember, mudibengi mwevadete.
2: Exactly.
3: We cannot all win. We pick one winner. So, if your time hasn't come, chominish that time fin. Because na mwevadete kama mponena. Different people have been winning, and from different places. Even as far as the Copper Belt, people have been winning 500 kwachas. Chomini, it is the entire Central Province, the entire Zambia, that is playing Ichola Mega Box and standing a chance of winning. Remember, as you play, a number yenu ingaingira mu system, ishina yenu ingaingira mu system, you stand the chance of winning the jackpot. The jackpot is up to 30,000 kwacha chomi. Mwenga mulete, ishina yenu ingaingira. Ishina yenu ingaingira paka mu system, ingaingira paka mu system. Time to kesa panga rafo ya jackpot chomi, ishimwe yenu ishina naifula. You stand the better chance of winning that jackpot. Remember to dial *464*2#, Pick Power FM Kawe, and play the raffle, because we are about to give out this 500. 500 squatcha chomtendu ipeli 5 zazana bate avantu.
2: Let's give it out. It's a Thursday as we're throwing it back. We're also current with the Ichola. Mm-hmm. Yeah, it is 500 kata that we're giving away to that lucky person. And we are always making this as a disclaimer that when we call you, it's not like we want the money back.
3: Icona,
2: no, we just want to celebrate with you, get to know how you got to find out about Ichola, maybe what time, which presenter was talking about it, you know, how many times did you play, have you played Pick a Boss, have you played the raffle? That's the only thing we want to find out, and not like we want the money back. We do not want the money back. And if you know that actually you've been playing the raffle, you've been playing the raffle, keep your phone next to you, close to you, so that
3: next to you.
2: Yeah, no, you keep it next to you. You may never know that you're the one who's going to be called on that particular day. Yeah, for Pick a Box guy, it is you and your phone. So but for the raffle, you know that you have been playing. Just keep your phone next to you. Not threat mafia ngiring.
3: Ngano mune to join for chomi ne mwebe ni kutimu watea. You do stand the chance of winning tatula. Sala winner yet. We're still trying to give you that last minute to play Ichola Mega Box and play the raffle and stand the chance of winning the 500 kwacha chomi. All you have to do is dial *464*#, Pick Power FM Kabwe, and you stand the chance of winning 5 zari 0 3 4 kupera apa pene. So yu mga tamula tea niyaka kene fe chance yonu ya kute. So mga tamula tea Teniko, so at the moment I'm quite the chance here to win 500 kwacha right here on the People's Station. Chomi, should we pick a winner?
2: Yes, we should.
3: Yeah, let's pick a winner.
2: We should pick a winner.
3: And we have a winner! Congratulations, Chomi. Congratulations, 500 kwacha iyo. Yafka mobile money. Yeah, yafka iyo 5 za. So I hope your phone is quite close to you because we're gonna call you right about now and just find out the confirmation at Chomi Naifika because nakuna na tuna ilanga at Naifika. So trafafo kumfa kulimwe at Naifika oko nefe mwachira tea nefe mwasanga game na mwashimikira kona abanenu if you've been one Zambia one nation kuheshimikira kwa abanenu atiko advane Ichola Mega Box today winner chapa mo Chomi. Today winner chapa mo right here on the People's Station *464*#, Big Power FM Cowboy, and you stand the chance of winning and being that winner wala Ichola na 5 zari mobile money in East Africa, just like that.
2: What I love about yesterday's conversation was that nkabalanga fi capito. Nkabalanga fi capito, and by that he meant just showing people how to dial *464*.
4: Hello.
2: Come on, we're excited about this. We're excited. We could hear that it is a woman. Hello. Yeah, we could hear that it is a woman. It is a woman. Yeah, it is a woman. Yeah.
3: No, we're trying to call again.
2: Yeah. Now, a work around here.
3: Chomi, but we are as excited as you are for winning the Ichola Mega Box 5 Zaza. We just want to find out from you.
2: Yeah, how you are actually feeling about having won the 500 kwacha. So, for those that have never ever had the chance to actually get to play Ichola Mega Box, it's that simple. The only thing that you get to do is to dial *464*#. You go to the next page, which is option 2. That gives you the power media houses. And there you get to pick option 2, which is Power FM Kawe. And then you get to play either the raffle or Pick a Box. It's that simple. It is like that.
4: Hello.
2: Minus. But not to what the Vines. Yeah, because the excitement, you can tell.
3: Yes.
2: From the voice that this person really, really knows that she has won. No, my network yet. Like, why?
3: Do you know Sophia number Ines? Ines, right?
2: She said Ines. Mm-hmm.
3: I'm gonna try one last time, Tom. But the network is zona. Twalambo kumikonkera. Mweba ma network. Mule unwa.
2: We'll start checking up on you.
3: We'll start checking up on you, Tom. I don't think you're not in order.
2: Hey, balanda baema.
3: Baema. Baema nkwa ba ma network. They're not in order. Trefo kuwinisha abantu, trefo kusafia na abantu waba winine 5 zari panu network ile pena.
2: What criteria?
3: What criteria are they using? Oh my goodness gracious God. Chomi, congratulations to you. Remember, you can also be a winner of Ichola Mega Box by dialing *446*2#, picking Power FM Cabo, which is the people station, and play the raffle and stand a chance of winning a 500 kwacha. And we're going to try one last time. Find out from Ines how she's feeling. I hope Papa Manja needs to be ash. Bye, Ines. Bueno, never big slice. Nazara, tell me to know from Power FM.
2: Network is really a challenge, but at least we know who our winner is. That is Ines, and we have tried.
3: We have tried. Chomi, we have tried to celebrate with you. Maybe we'll try again on the other side and find out how you're feeling. And you've got to find out about each other mega box. Not to show us
2: And will you tell your friends, I'll just show them Capital. And the Capital is dialing *464*2# Pick option 2, which is Power FM Kawe. And then it takes you to the next page, which is where the games are, the picker box and the raffle. The raffle is where you're guaranteed to a 500 quarter, just like Ines has won. Only that network yet dia kick. And then pick a box near a good place of good. Throwback. I just remembered.
3: Oh my gracious God. More music and more fun on the other side. It's still Tamanga 879 all the way until 18. Chomi, remember, we also have the news bulletin coming through at 17:45. So stick around as we Tamanga is the way back.
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0: approved vaccine or treatment currently exists for the Bunjibunja strain behind the epidemic.
1: Still in our African update, the African passion behind Arsenal's global popularity. Now, Arsenal just won its 14th Premier League title this week, with fans all over the world celebrating the moment 22 years since it last won it in 2003-2004 season. So the club's popularity has grown significantly, especially across the English-speaking African countries. And this stems from a deep historic culture and economic emotional connection with London clubs. Let's get more on the story.
2: Arsenal just won its 14th Premier League title this week, with fans all over the world celebrating the moment 22 years since it last won it in the 2003-2004 season. The club's popularity has grown significantly, especially across English-speaking African countries. This stems from a deep historical, cultural and emotional connection with the London club. During Arsene Wenger's era, Arsenal became known for embracing African talent and for fielding a team with many black players. Stars such as Nwankwo Kanu, Kolo Touré, Emmanuel Adebayo made African fans feel seen and proud. For many supporters, Arsenal was a club where players who looked like them could shine on the biggest stage. The club also benefited from the Premier League's rise in popularity on African television, especially through broadcasters such as SuperSport in countries like Kenya, Nigeria, Ethiopia, Uganda and Rwanda. Arsenal's popularity grew beyond football results. It became part of popular culture. Supporters' clubs were formed across Africa. Political figures openly declared their love for the team, and fans built a strong emotional attachment that has lasted for decades.
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0: Right, that is sounds of J-Max, and before that we did have Wagwan, Mr. WhatsApp. Yeah, Mr. WhatsApp. Oh, okay. So this is where we pack our bags and leave. It's been an amazing throwback Thursday to manga edition with the ladies, Big Slice, Zaria, the African Beauty, Akanja, Benjamin. Yeah, lots of this. Have so much fun tomorrow again. Same time, same space right here on the People Station.
1: It has been amazing. It has been most definitely amazing. Memories have been created for me. And we've had fun. And I'm the band. I will most definitely come back to Chomi tomorrow. So enjoy the rest of the day. Remember, Vanilla is coming through for Cheza, and more Throwback Thursday continues right here on the People Station. It has been fun.
0: Yeah, so use more of Chomi, because that's when people will relate to you, I think.
1: Yeah, I'll use more of Chomi. I don't know. Maybe it's Zaria, but I'll start calling her Chomi. Maybe it'll come back.
0: Yeah, the Afia after Cheza. Oh, like you couldn't see any Chomi then.
1: Yeah.
0: But now here's a Chomi that you see almost every day. Like, you're together on the show, you're able to see her. And
1: instead
0: of calling her Chomi, just call her by her name.
1: Yeah.
0: Oh. Okay.
1: But it's back. It's back, Chomi. I hear you. It's back. But you're going to get sick of it. Prepare to get sick of me.
0: Let's get to the news.
1: Bye.
0: Bye-bye.

0: cruel and unforgiving. Little do we know that she's preparing something wonderful. Of all the gifts nature has bestowed on us, the most precious is water, or in our case, Vatra. Every bottle of Vatra is carefully collected by skilled nature experts whose only aim is your well-being. 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So next time you're reaching out for a bottle, make it Vatra. Water, Vatra.
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3: Prince Chileshe files nominations as independent candidate for Wacha North. Some residents of Maramba constituency disappointed over the adoption of Yvonne Kaba as the parliamentary candidate. In international news, Sudan residents struggle to access health care. And in sports news, Luanda Mina tells Chipolopolo players to be focused ahead of the AFCON qualifiers.
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3: Upfront and reliable news every day brought to you by Trade Kings. I'm Rosaria Tembo to present it. Prince Chileshe has officially filed his nomination papers to contest the Wacha North parliamentary seat as an independent candidate. Mr. Chileshe revealed that the decision to run independently was collectively reached by the leadership of the Tonse Alliance within the constituency.

0: I'll read that again. The filing event drew a supportive crowd of nearly 1,000 residents. And in expressing gratitude for the overwhelming turnout, Mr. Chileshe committed to working closely with the community moving forward. He expressed optimism for an issue-based campaign entirely free of violence, aimed at providing the electorate of Wacha North with clear choices. Mr. Chileshe also extended his best wishes to all fellow candidates vying for the parliamentary seat.
1: I would like to confirm that I have successfully filed him as an independent member of parliament in the Wacha North parliamentary constituency. And this decision was arrived at by the membership of the Tonse Alliance in Wacha North constituency, starting from the constituency officials, the ward officials, and all the aspiring councillors in the constituency. I was a preferred candidate from all the primary elections. In all the 9 wards, I was the preferred candidate at constituency level and at district level. So the people have said they do not want a leader to be imposed on them, and they are backing my candidature. We had close to 1,000 people that came through to support us as an independent. And I'm very grateful to the people of Wacha North constituency, and I promise not to let them down. We're going to work together.
0: The Food Reserve Agency, FRA, will operate a minimum of 1,700 satellite depots across the country during the 2026 crop marketing season. FRA Executive Director Justin Chiunka assured farmers that the agency is ready for this year's exercise, adding that the number of depots may be adjusted depending on demand. Speaking during a press briefing at the 2026 Connect in Kitwe, Mr. Chiunka said measures have been taken to improve crop marketing, including the introduction of digital payment methods to avoid delays. Meanwhile, FRA board member Dr. Kenny Msiska urged farmers to ensure their maize is well dried and thoroughly cleaned to meet required standards. He emphasized that the agency will only enter the market once the moisture content of maize reaches the maximum required level of 12%. Some residents of Maramba constituency in Livingston District have expressed disappointment over the adoption of Yvonne Kaba as the parliamentary candidate for the ruling United Party for National Development ahead of the August elections. The residents said they expected Evans Fente, who they claim won the party's primaries, to be adopted as the party's candidate. They questioned the criteria used in selecting candidates and expressed concern over the party's decision. Some of the residents further stated that they may not take part in the elections following the adoption process. Meanwhile, Yvonne Kaba has successfully filed her nomination to contest as Maramba constituency parliamentary candidate on the United Party for National Development ticket in the forthcoming elections.
2: Yeah. It's the people who voted for Akainde, and the people, they need their own person who can work for them. We want somebody where we can rush to, even at night. We
0: In business news, the Rockefeller Foundation is intensifying its commitment to Africa by investing more than $133 million across 66 initiatives on the continent. These efforts include expanding access to electricity in Zambia and bolstering African-led solutions in health, food systems, and economic resilience. According to the Foundation's 2025 Impact Report, Big Bits, Real Results, the Rockefeller Foundation awarded over $350 million globally, mobilized $3 billion and positively impacted 731 million people worldwide, keeping Africa at the forefront of its mission. For Zambia, the report highlights progress under Mission 300, an ambitious initiative targeting the connection of 300 million Africans to electricity by 2030. In rural eastern Zambia, where many small businesses have traditionally depended on expensive diesel power, improved electricity access is already transforming livelihoods and unlocking economic opportunities. Senior Vice President and Head of the Rockefeller Foundation's African Region Officer, William Asiko, said the locally driven partnerships are already transforming livelihoods and unlocking economic opportunities in Zambia and across Africa. Ends the business news. This news bulletin is brought to you by Trade Kings. In international news, displaced people living in camps in Sudan's Blue Nile state are struggling to access healthcare as aid agencies face severe funding cuts. The state hosts more than 300,000 displaced people, including over 50,000 newly displaced this year. We monitored Al Jazeera for more details.
3: It's taken Fatima Juma nearly a week to bring her two-week-old daughter to this health clinic in the displacement camps in Bau in Sudan's Blue Nile state. A camp resident herself, she said there was no available treatment near her shelter nearly 4 kilometers away, and her financial conditions forced her to wait days before coming here.
4: My daughter developed a fever and then began coughing. I took her to a clinic near our shelter, but they said they had no medicine available. They were not even able to vaccinate her. I had to wait until I could borrow money for transportation to come here.
3: Bau is home to nearly 300 displaced people, many of them former refugees who fled fighting in the Blue Nile region in 2011 and went to neighboring South Sudan. They returned last year, hoping to make their way to their villages. But the war between the army and the RSF forced them to remain in displacement camps, where they say the aids have been reduced due to funding cuts. But the need for medical care continues.
0: We take a short break and return with sports news.
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6: Nature, at times, can seem cruel and unforgiving. 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
0: Coach George Luandomina says all the teams in Group 1 of the 2027 Africa Cup of Nations qualifiers have a chance, but preparations will be the real difference. Reacting to the draws that have placed the Chipolopolo alongside two-time African Algerian champions, Algeria, Togo and Burundi, Luandomina said Zambia had played who could compete with the best in the continent. He has urged his players to be humble but focused when the qualifiers kick off in September. The veteran trainer says good preparations would determine the Chipolopolo's course in the qualifiers. He has urged the public to rally behind the team to give them an extra push to qualify for the 20th edition of the AFCON. And on that sporting note, we've come to the end of the news brought to you by Trade Kings. For more upfront and reliable news, do visit our Facebook page at Power News Network. 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But as we go, here are the headlines once more.

0: Prince Chileshe files nominations as independent candidate for Wacha North. Some residents of Maramba constituency disappointed over the adoption of Yvonne Kawa as the parliamentary candidate. In international news, Sudan residents struggling to access health care. And in sports news, Luanda Mina tells Chipolopolo players to be focused ahead of AFCON qualifiers. This ends our bulletin to have presented. My name is Rosaria Tembo. Please aren't listening.
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4: Council police officers who want to play the role of Zambia police officers. If council police officers are getting a payroll from this government and they want to pretend to be partisan, we shall not be shying away from calling a spade a spade. The only ones who are allowed to manage piraters are Zambia police and RASA.
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Kapawa. Good evening, my darling. How are you doing? How are you feeling this evening? How is Thursday? 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

0: there because I did. This is Trezor right here on the People's Station, and this is Vanilla Gilbert Drum Set. And yeah, I hope you have room in your heart because I do have plenty for you. And let's Trezor, my love. Let's Trezor.
1: Put your feet up. It's a Trezor chair.

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1: 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International news, Ebola death toll in DR Congo reaches 130. In sports, Nkwazi secures MTN Super League status after one new victory over FC Muza.
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tonight I wanted to have some very interesting conversation, rather, because I think we did have a similar conversation, but I want us to look at a different angle tonight. Remember, we only have a few minutes to go, so I don't know. I'm not trying to attack anybody, but I see something that's come as a concern to me. So, historically, Nate,

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1: The question for this evening is, why are women criticized for how they dress? How they dress rather. Man, it used to be a normal thing back in the day.

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Okay, that is gents' opinion. What do you think? Do you think the Western culture, the coming in of the Western people, influenced us a lot, that we had to let go of our culture in so many different ways, or

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Yeah, so here's my opinion. Here is what I think about it. I want to be neutral.

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1: Good evening, thank you. How are you?
0: Oh, this is Sesemano.
1: Sesemano, yes, please, and I mean it.
0: I think here in Zambia, this is a Christian nation that we should understand. That we have directed it into something else. What we should know, each country has a tradition and culture that they have implemented in for them, for us to follow. Especially we, the Zambian people, particular. We, Zambian people, particular, especially Kulim Banamayo. They are just puppeting things, adapting things from our neighboring countries. Their culture now, they bring here in Zambia. That's why the problem is. 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I submit.
1: All right, thank you so much for that, man. 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
2: Some residents of Maramba constituency disappointed over the adoption of Yvonne Kaba as the parliamentary candidate. 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
1: 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Ipusheni. Ushe kuchechi oko mwea. Some of you are even elders. Some of you are still even pastors. Do you know the church constitution? Do you know the church doctrine? And these are the things that we have been talking about, that it is important for you to know the church doctrine, where you are going. And we went through a lot of things. We talked about why it is important and what are the dangers of you not knowing and understanding your church doctrine. We looked into a lot of things. But on today, we want to extend and get into another gear on the same subject. Today, we want to talk about the church constitution, the young pastors, the old pastors' families, the young pastors, nabashima pepufia bakalamba, na mafamilies yabo. Watatoa chisanga.
2: Mukwai.
1: 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Should the church also inform, or should the pastors' wives get to understand the church constitution and the church, most of the church constitution, so that they safeguard their lives even after the life of a pastor? Because we've seen pastors' wives, pastors' children, pastors' families, how they suffer soon after the man of God dies. So, in your own view, is it important for the wife or for the pastor to avail the church constitution so that even the family should be aware of what will come next after he's gone?
2: Na totela ili pusho ili ampomfu ili amaka kabili ili akaba ngana ibu kushabuna wino kana alaba wamwilamu wame ni mumatile inkulo tulimo mwatile it is a Y generation.
1: This is a Y generation.
2: Y generation.
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2: 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So, if the two shall become one, meaning, bali itwa wa muka pastor muli the fivefold ministry bali itwa
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1: Sure,
2: I'm telling you. 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
1: 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Yeah.
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1: Yeah, it's important to know wa konfawo sumare kutika tulenda pamula nduwa constitution church constitution. Why is it important for you to avail it to your church members? Also, why is it important that pastors' wives should know? If you are a budget, no cobble, but you need chito. We shall be wanting guide if we shall call a pension, Nikuno. We shall call an upsacuno. So, because we've seen a lot of pastors' children, pastors' families suffer soon after the visionary dies. So, even if you are the visionary, Mumu and Bile ministry, make sure that your wife, your children, they know Ukwabati ministry. If you are a lame Pokuyaku. Society kuja registrar society nanguna alifuire ine mumwe bana tamkwete mwechaka ni komuli church.
2: Yes,
1: this is not a kingdom, this is not a family church. So why is it important for church visionaries to prepare their families even before they go? Why should it be important
2: if a chavile chikankala wa mwila bantu ilio visionary afwa uyali weni shtata
1: mkwai
2: mbili wama ayo ewa alikuntanshi church na ishala umuru menga afwa abakashiwa kubala ito wa mukamfuirwa umulume nga afwa abana bakwe balaitwa abana banshiwa church tayake twa church yanshiwa because umulume wa church ni Yesu Kristo
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1: 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to your families so that idio muka piyamo ukuya muku mwone mfumu idio muka ingilamo wa shima pepo mwa muku mwone mfumu you would have prepared your family well and nicely and nawena nishina aveshiba 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yepo the anointing, no wite wa kwale sepo wudi. But when it comes to church management, yepo lewe lobo afya.
2: Okay.
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2: graduate
1: bushe shima paper afiliko pa graduate bushe afiliko kuba pa ma allowances all those things bushe pali pama insurance companies is he entitled but if funeral policies bushe mwafiaba ushaba na bakwe 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sit down with your leaders apopene mchini no mweo never should you think bala mimona shani nchito mbomba pastor niyo ine so if you do not prepare your exit you are destroying your family because it's not your family that is called in that ministry. But you as a family man, you have a mandate. You are making sure that
2: yes, sir.
1: So it is important for every pastor to look into the church constitution and safeguard the life of your family. Yes, ministry poyaba, but you don't have to learn the next paper. 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
1: 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Or anything happened to you?
3: Mm.
1: Are you on pension, daddy?
3: Mm.
1: Are you entitled to NIMA? Are you entitled to...
3: Mm.
1: It's important. My families yenu kuishiba. That what are the other things that my families are free by ishiba? Ilo shima pepo achili umomi.
3: Pamela nduwa ma experiences yo tumwene nefetu pitlemo. You remember tu atalukutila ifintu file filechi?
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3: 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Because ili tulanda, teku ta impose yo,
1: no,
3: you have
1: no.
3: A leadership there.
1: That's
3: you
1: true.
3: Need now to sit down, round table, and begin to negotiate. Agree to disagree.
1: Yeah.
3: Because at the end of the day, awa kesa kwata uwafya ni mwe.
1: Yeah.
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1: 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That clarity emo hili. So now, in the church constitution, we are saying the church constitution should be availed to the church leaders.
3: Mm.
1: So that also if you have a church, leadership, na ishiba, nangona members of church, na veshiba. So that, napole foku miyafuira wa shima pepo, waka miyafu, because now shakwati, if you shima pepo, waka shibabo bafwa, according to our church constitution, waka shibabo, she is not a beneficiary of ABCD.
3: Mm-hmm.
1: Then the church members will come through and help. So today we are talking about church leadership and their families in relationship with the church constitution.
3: Mm.
1: Last week and the other week, twalero shapari chipari ba membala. 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It is important. So even as you grow, as you mature mulekula, we know church or pulpit or ministry itself yali kota stress to feel it twice mabush if you tell me never ship up a power bank but it could pop it now I cannot make it because I'm buying the money if you are in one constitution so I'm going to look at you should make it number in car pesa as is out quick at you if you can feel it but not pay if you can feel it but not pay now I'll allow it for you can feel it but not pay if you can't change so it's important that need a mulea molecular now mwishiva. How do you leave your church? Ushe nanguta mufuile mwatemo kuchita retire. How do you pass on the baton to the next person?
3: The next person.
1: Ushe utantiko wabashani mkonstitution yenu. 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
3: Constitution ni change.
1: Aha.
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1: Mkwaye.
3: A church constitution is a foundational governance document that outlines a congregation's core beliefs, organizational structure, and operational structure and the operational rules. It is vital for ensuring theological alignment, maintaining orderly operations, preventing conflicts, and protecting the church from legal or administrative liability. So constitution urupapuro muline chipandwa icha kuisa mkuta shani muku kaulu lempika
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1: ya
3: who comes in because natu kwa tenkuta isho ulupa prorwari landa
1: ya
3: they have a bishop they have a vice bishop they have a general secretary they have what administrator so kukuta antika kwa watila uyunga afwa ufu ya saponyo yu.
1: Yeah.
3: Elo, uyu nga abafwa temu wano kupuwa 4 years. Wafwa na kushala ibili. 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
3: 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If you ask me Landela and me, I'm a pastor.
1: Yeah.
3: I know the constitution in Yakumwesu. And I'm also prepared, even my children, and tell them, this is for me, this is not for me, this I can do, this I can demand, this I cannot demand.
1: It's important. But conference sumule kutika kumulawa sawa power FM, to learn the pie church constitution. Usheshi mapepo ili waingi la padia. 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
1: That's true.
0: That's why our program is a week alone.
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1: That's true. Young pastors, yeah, you've got the zeal, you've got the energy to join the ministry, and in the Pentecostal realm or in other church, you want to be sent. You want to have your own church or your own branch. But you're not taking time to check into the church constitution. Ushe church constitution mulukutana wamo. 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
1: 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So all those things you need to know as a young pastor. Even as you are, you're not even sent. You are still parape nepa main branch or pasha chepo muaba. When you start ministry as a young pastor, these are the things that you must know. That apart from me being a pastor here, what is it that comes with this title? What is it that comes with me serving here?
0: Yes, sir.
1: Vanito aba mchalo. 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
0: Yes.
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1: 0215-222-0700. 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That's why we are saying, it is important for every member, for every pastor, to give the church constitution to their members. Because all these benefits will be coming from your members. Yes. Did I never that?
0: Kwaiko fulo.
1: Fifuma members. 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You see? So those are the benefits that comes with them being in such a church. And the members themselves, they know.
0: They know.
1: Ukubati, ushima pepo wae, satakafume pofi. So, na ya project committee ya,
0: yari
1: yamba na ukufuwa, bambi, bali kwa takai na maplots. 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I think you just it's a time bomb. 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We are talking about the church constitution in line with the pastors and their families. So batatatu ajende pamlandu wa kukula church. 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
0: Constitution ile kwa
1: Constitution yala kutangirira 0215-222-070. We are talking about the church constitution. 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
1: Just on that point, so when you amend the church constitution you're supposed to take the new amended constitution back to the register of society.
0: Exactly. Because kulia bala mkuchekinga each of us should have returns.
1: Okay.
0: I can be the chairperson today. I can be the overseer today. Erumba nafwa.
1: Uh-huh.
0: I'm no longer the overseer.
1: That's true.
0: So ilio uwa isa puumbi. Iyo ni shini amendment ilifuwa ikuwa.
1: Yeah, yeah.
0: Kufile kwa woku beshivisha.
1: Yeah.
0: Aba lipu office nomba niya. Yeah. These are the new office bearers.
1: Great.
0: I'm telling you. You know, the people are craft. Today you can come and cry far kuntashi. 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
1: yeah.
0: Ni ndabane founder elo fishi vishe sana echo mikwatili ngolo
1: yeah.
0: Amwilaz my
1: yeah.
0: Order
1: yeah.
0: Echo mkwatile sister Regina bala bonselesa tupela abale isamuka tikaifwe bambini ba teacher bambini ba lawyer bambini ba secretary bambini ba nani ku council kulia mwitina as pastors tabeshi mukutupoke enje uwite wenu
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1: That's true.
0: Ni. So my idea is that wanga ngefi tia ntubate involve pa kutila ifintu fya inda ifya tambalala.
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1: Uh-huh.
0: So pastors tuicha ila.
1: That's true.
0: Inshita ikafika when we shall remember that it's important to know the constitution. It's important also to what? To update our constitution
1: mm-hmm.
0: time
1: mm-hmm.
0: and again.
1: Mm-hmm. Great. turanda pa church constitution ne bane it is important because yaba kwati ni lawyer eyi kachingirira mwewo wenu eyi kach na wale foku misansa eyi kachingirira yo ini church constitution and like Reverend Swalanda hapa ile turanda pa church constitution yes tatulekana kwati mwalitwa mwalitwa na lesala mipo mfya no kusesema mula sesema wino wino but when it comes to the issue of church constitution it's a very much important document
0: yes
1: because yes. In the church constitution that's where the church management is so ubuite bakushimikira kuchi wabapo ubwo kusesema kuchi wabapo but the issue of management is calling for skill is calling for professionalism ale ngibashima pepo we have seen abantu abengi bali kwa towite but their ministry taile kula why
0: management
1: because management needs people abenga chita manage miosha abantu that's why some churches they are very good at building churches but they can't build the souls. They can't maintain abantu they can maintain chibumba opali ba clean palia chiba chisele maintain chichechi bachi kushabwino bwino nombo kukushemya osha abantu tapadi. It is important that as a church we understand the church doctrine and especially the management because in management that's where the issues of visiting the sick, the issue of managing the funerals, the issue of marrying people, the issue of conflict resolutions. Abantu ambibaji wafe tumutu ngalufianya kukaka. But some churches they have upgraded. Umutu ngalufianya. We need to manage that so. Udiyo mweo udiyo mshetu wala usunga shani. Ushe kumuta mfefe pantu ngalufianya. Tumuta mfefe pantu tutotanga na akolua. No. Some people they've gone that far and they are managing souls. Nowadays people are asking questions. And those questions are not coming from anywhere else. They are coming from what they have gone through. So when they ask a question, provide. Reverend, from the little that I know, Yesu Christu mubu wonfi wakwe, he posed so many questions than the answers he gave. So, nga mwasanga mulu kutamumwe, nga mwasanga mwina Christu ule ipusha ma questions. 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And this is the other challenge that I've seen by Reverend. Okay. Where when you see people asking intelligent questions, you pastors are getting offended. And you are calling such people as ba critical.
0: Ba
1: critical ba.
0: Icho ba mwila mwaume. 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
1: Yeah.
0: Echa la tuafuku ya pantanji. 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
1: That's true.
0: So, ido tuwai pushwa, tufuwae answer. 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
1: That's true.
0: Because uwa suko walaisa wala lengo kufuntu kukuya pantanshi. Uyo uwi puishali umo.
1: Yeah.
0: So nga tom pela answer nishituwa suka na habari kunwa ya kwe habari teni.
1: That's true. Reverend Mukulekelesha akashita kwe na kaondolo kapa. Let me just introduce this topic. It will be next week but tuwajita conclude wino wino. Reverend Mpepo na yamba.
0: Mkwai.
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0: Mkwai. Wabiliba wawa poku chila umu.
1: Look at that. So now, I've been thinking throughout the week that marriage is beyond submission, beyond love. There are some artistic things that makes up this marriage. And next week, Reverend, we'll be talking about a very simple topic, yet, if not handled well, it destroys marriages. Do you know that, Reverend, even sleeping positions for people that are in marriage matters a lot?
0: Very, very much. Very much.
1: We are not talking about the bedroom styles. 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
0: We are talking about positions.
1: Yeah.
0: So umu ntu nao. 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
0: Nga mwai pilinganya temo ifunga.
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1: Yeah.
0: Idio utwala ufunga wino utwala utantika wino. 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
1: Great. So next week, that is our topic wa konfawesu. 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
0: Yes.
1: Such that they're not even looking forward to go to bed because they're chatting about it. 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
1: 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Awe. So we'll be talking about that next week. It is important, man, to know all those artistic works. And those are the professionalism, skillful partners. They need to know that.
0: Exactly.
1: Marriage, ichipingo chendo kubati, ichupo, tachisungwa muimpepo. 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You come up with all these what we're talking about. Exactly. 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
0: John Singer.
1: Imwe bantu mwe. 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Awe. So make a date with me next week. We are coming on radio. I believe we'll be with the Naba Mayoba. 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
1: Iwondwe.
0: We have lamb.
1: Kalembula.
0: We have cats.
1: Katapa.
0: We have some bones.
1: Ifimbombo.
0: Goat meat.
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0: Okay, we are still live on radio, and our guest today is the Patriotic Front President, Mr. Michael Chilufya Sata, and we are just now going to take a call. 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
1: DJ Hector Gold, Eulefu Miyama Cypher. DJ Hector Gold, a very talented producer, a young man who's got so much skills. He has confused Bajera, he has confused Wakopala, he has confused everybody. He's got so much talent. DJ Hector Gold, Chokako Weka.

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0: Isn't it crazy how you can have all the success in the world and still feel alone?
1: You're not alone in feeling that way.
0: So what can you do about it?
1: Success deserves to be celebrated. 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

the formula, the science of the deck. The professor of the great mixes. Attention, the sound begins now. 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You're now accessing the most advanced sound intelligence. 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Mixing it loud, clear, and legendary.

0: 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Mixing it loud, clear, and legendary. Attention, sound alert in progress. The two-star general just entered the mix zone. You're now locked in with
1: DJ Delmon,
0: the two-star general of the mix game. 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This is
1: DJ Delmon.
0: Live in session. No copycat moves, just real control.